Dave and Tim's with Rain Dance right here on Z107.9. What a perfect song for this rainy Thursday. I ain't about to go dance in the rain, but I mean, if that's what you went to, you definitely could, but turn me up. Here's Chris Brown and Bryson Tiller with It Depends.

0: That song makes me want to dance. I say it every single time. It does exactly what it's supposed to do. That's Baby Chief Do It with I Just Want to Dance right here on Z1079, Cleveland's number one for hip-hop and R&B and the home of the morning hustle. Have hanging out on your radio on this rainy Thursday. And I'm not going to lie to you. If you are on the roads, please be careful. Drive safely. If it's too much rain for you or the people are splashing you, just pull over to the side. Put your hazards on, get in the slow lane, and you do what you got to do. Why? Because you got to be safe. Don't let them other people on the road intimidate you, boo. Just pull over to the side and just turn me up. I'm going to kick it with you until you get to your destination. I'm for real. I'm serious. I took the steps to get all the way up here to the studio because the power is out and the elevators don't work. Yeah. I'll sit with you. I got time today. So you turn me up because we going to kick it. At 9 o'clock, DJ Steph Floss comes and turns us up for the 9 o'clock mixtape. And then at 10 o'clock, DJ L comes and gives you that talk of the streets mix. And the streets is a little wet tonight. So we're going to talk to them. You keep your radios turned up on the way. I got some T.I., some LMA, and some Chris Brown. So I'm going to wear it. Izzy.
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0: Wayne throwback hit. That's Player Circle featuring Lil Wayne with Duffel Bag Boy right here on Z1079. I got some Lotto, some Olivia Dean, but first, here's the latest from Rick Ross and Big X the Plug. It's called Living Large on Z.
1: Ricky Rosé. 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It's bigger than ever. We living large on this side. 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
2: 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Whoa.

0: That was Latto and Doja Cat with OK, right here on Z1079 Cleveland's number one for hip-hop and R&B in the home of the morning hustle. Heaven on your radio at heaven_said is where you can find me on the socials. So go and give me a follow. It's Thursday night, and I got to get you right. Let's start with your health. 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Moving from the inside out. And the weekend is coming in. It's Virgo season, so you know I need to make sure you're right, because we're about to kick it on the way to your radio at the top of that 9 o'clock hour. DJ Steph Floss gonna come and turn you up. It's the 9 o'clock mixtape, so don't miss out. I got a few hits for you before then, though. Some Kehlani, some Future, and I'm gonna throw in a goodie from Roddy Ricch. It's Throwback Thursday. Keep your radio turned up. It's Z.
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friend. Know what I'm saying? Outside is back to what it was, you know what I'm saying? Atlanta, tell you about my run, you know what I'm saying? Ask Pluto.

0: Z1079, Cleveland's number one for hip-hop and R&B in the home of the morning hustle. That's the first half of the 9 o'clock mixtape, courtesy of DJ Steph Floss. At DJ Steph Floss is where you can find him on the socials. So go and give my boy a follow. And I need for you to know that Battle of the Bands is coming. Z1079 is in partnership with Music Through the Streets. And we are presenting to you the 27th annual Battle of the Bands, going down Friday, September 18th, and Saturday, September 19th, starting at 6 p.m. at Warrensville Heights High School. There's going to be some high school bands from Cleveland, Detroit, Chicago, Tennessee. And it's going to be some special performances from Albany State, Wilberforce University, and Central State University. Yeah, the HBCUs is in the house, the Midwest is in the house, the South is in the house. All we missing is you to have a good time. So come hear this live music and come get the culture and the flavor. Get your tickets at ZHipHopCleveland.com. It's going to be a time to be had, so don't miss out. I got the second half of that 9 o'clock mixtape on the way. It's Z.
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3: Yeah, I'm sitting here doing the math right now, trying to add up these numbers.
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5: You already got it in your mind. Yeah, you already know
4: I
5: what
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5: You need.
4: I do know
3: you
4: what
3: know the numbers is?
4: The number already been written down for months.
3: How much would you need right now just to kind of reset your life? Now, without being greedy, how much money would that take?
4: You know people going to be greedy anyway.
3: No, you can't be greedy. You got to keep it real, man. We're in these tough times economically. We better know what would it take to get you right now.
4: Yeah, it's okay to round up, though.
5: Round up by the millions.
3: Yeah, yeah.
4: Period.
3: Hit us tomorrow.

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0: remix.
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1: Yeah.
0: Came up out of nowhere, ain't see it. All that other shit dropping, you can keep it. You know, baby, make the bad bitch. Pop that, throw that up. Turn around like it's the freak, nigga.
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1: Yeah.
0: A couple years straight, nigga. Thought that was it. Ain't no fool. Wait, no, I brought back a hit. I had took her with me. We both spent a little time. She got hers, I got mine. Then I brought back his beat. If nigga blame me, I brought back a chain and some money, a purse. I just brought back some dude. Cut a hoe off, I was feeling it.
1: Yep.

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He beating my with a straight face. 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I don't give a about a. I don't give a about a. For real. I really the. For real. 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For real. 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They popping that. For real. 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
1: Kodak Black know he crazy for saying he know the perk was fake, but he still ate because he a gremlin. He crazy. That's the second half of that 9 o'clock mixtape right here on Z1079, Cleveland's number one for hip-hop and R&B, and a home of the morning hustle. Hev on your radio at Hev_Zed is where you can find me on the socials. So go and give me a follow, and most importantly, give my brother a follow. He just turned you up for a whole hour at DJ Steph Floss is where he will be. And if you are trying to go on the One Voyage cruise, but you don't really know exactly what you want your room to look like, you just want it to be planned for you, we got you. All you gotta do is book your voyage and we're gonna take care of the rest so you can get ready for 6 unforgettable nights of incredible entertainment, world-class dining, and Wi-Fi. 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And on the way to your radio, I got some Tims and some Isaiah Rashad. And at the top of that 9 o'clock hour, DJ L coming to talk to the streets. So don't miss out, is he?
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Still stepping on like somebody ain't picking up dog piles. 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

0: Z1079, Cleveland's number one for hip-hop and R&B in the home of the morning hustle. That was the Talk of the Streets mix, courtesy of DJ Ill, right here on Z1079. Cleveland's number one for hip-hop and R&B in the home of the morning hustle. 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And I just want to know, are you trying to go see Ricky Smiley? Ricky Smiley is going on tour. He's actually bringing his ADHD comedy tour right here to the city. He's going to be at Playhouse Square on Friday, September 11th. Tickets are on sale right now, but I have a chance for you to win a pair of floor seats. 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And win. I mean, you only miss 100% of the chances that you don't take. So go ahead and shoot your shot. Put your name in the hat and see if you're going to be on that floor for the Ricky Smiley ADHD tour. I got some hits coming to your radio. I got some Ye and Lauryn Hill, some Cardi B, and some T.I. So don't miss out. It's Z.
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6: 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What's up? It's your girl, Juice McPeak. 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
1: 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I'm here at Shaw High School, and East Cleveland City Schools are doing some amazing things, including improvements in academics and earning an overall 3-star rating. 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

Kehlani and Cardi B. Well, Cardi B and Kehlani was safe right here on Z1079. I got some Young Miami and Rich Homie on the way. But first, here's T.I. and Summer Walker with their latest call and won't.

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0: 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Pick whatever platform and device works best for you, and you can get to us and turn us up. We here to kick it with you near and far, highways and byways. We gonna be right there. Just turn us up. I got some Chris Brown, some K-Wine, and some Megan Thee Stallion on the way in 5 minutes. Is he?
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0: 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It's not a moment, it's a movement.
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0: FM. That was Belly Gang Cushington and 21 Savage with WTF Going right here on Z107.9. It's Cleveland's number one for hip-hop and R&B and the home of the morning hustle. Heaven on your radio and Heaven underscore said is where you can find me on the socials. So go ahead and give me a follow. Now, I told you I didn't know exactly what I was going to do for my birthday, but guess what, y'all? I've been figuring it out. I got my skydiving good and booked. My photo shoot is booked. My clothes are here. And you want to know the best thing about it all? My grandma is coming skydiving with me, not to hold my stuff and take my pictures. She is going to do the jump too. That is so fire, and I ain't gonna hold you. That's like the best birthday gift ever. That's so cool. I'm gonna keep y'all updated on what happens when we go and jump and how everything goes. But you got like 2 weeks to prepare yourself. Because we own that. So you keep up with me and I'm going to keep up with you. At Heaven underscore said is where you can find me. I got Mariah the Scientist, Kehlani, and Bobby Shmurda on the way. Is he?
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Cardi B with have you seen the video? 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I can't lie. She ate that. I got some Glorilla on the way along with the latest from Jacquees and Juvie. But first, here's Drake with Janice, STFU. Really?

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He missed the get it done. I'm Mrs. One of One. Fall in love every time we link. He got me sprung.com. 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

0: Jacquees Juvie. That song is called Lick Back. If you like it, keep requesting it so I can play more of it. This is Z1079, Cleveland's number one for hip hop and R&B in the home of the morning hustle. Hev on your radio. Hev underscore said is where you can find me. So go ahead and give me a follow. It's Virgo season. Tomorrow I'm in the streets. We celebrating. Why? Because we can. It's also going to be Beyonce's birthday, so we're not going to have no slander on Beyonce's internet. It's going to be a wonderful day, and I'm going to give you some wonderful music. Why? Because I got to slide. I got to go get my beauty rest. So I got enough energy to go out and kick it tomorrow. I got to make sure my decisions that I make right now, I can follow through on tomorrow. So I got to get me some rest. I got Tim Skilla, baby, and I'm going to give you some throwbacks with T-Pain on the way. So keep your radio turned up, and I'm back on Sunday. Peace.
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0: 10, girl, you a 10. Girl, you a 10, girl, you a 10, girl, you a 10. 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

let's get the party started. 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That's when I knew that your heart was scarring. 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

0: to the scrambled egg comment. Doing too much with all that seasoning. Salt, pepper, butter in the pan. Now, if you want to put some spinach or some onions in it, but as far as
1: because you could kick the flavor up with that right there. You right
2: that's
1: about
2: still,
1: that.
2: Still, that could be considered doing too much.
0: And I might put a little splash of milk to
2: look
0: make
2: it look what you're doing. Over there going crazy already. You done got the onions and you got
1: no, but that you talking fresh onions and spinach.
0: Yes,
1: we talking about fresh, the people who is seasoning their scrambled eggs like fried chicken.
0: Whoopie, that don't mean you can't cook.
1: He just be talking.
2: That's
1: not the equivalent. Because I know people who can season some eggs, but they can still f*** them eggs up by how they cook them. Now, that's how you can't cook them. Your eggs ain't coming out right. We ain't talking about, now we not

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0: 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I'm here at Shaw High School, and East Cleveland City Schools are doing some amazing things, including improvements in academics and earning an overall 3-star rating. 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

0: 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I'm here at Shaw High School, and East Cleveland City Schools are doing some amazing things, including improvements in academics and earning an overall 3-star rating. 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
2: 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We're in these tough times economically. 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

0: Hey, it's Gabriela Cruz. I'm here at Shaw High School, and East Cleveland City Schools are doing some amazing things, including improvements in academics and earning an overall 3-star rating. 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

0: 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It's time for Kyle's message of the day.
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1: You can't, vibe.
0: Listen, you can't run around trying to chase everybody else's motion. You can't run around trying to be where everybody else is trying to be. Sometimes you might have to sit your ass down and create the vibe that you're looking for. Create the experience that you're chasing. You know what I mean? You have the power to build. You have the power to be creative. You have the power to use your imagination to create around you what it is that you're looking for in other places. Because if not, you'll just be running all over the place all of the time for your entire life trying to catch up with what everybody else got going on, when you really could just say, you know what? What would I like my immediate space to look like? What would I like my immediate space to feel like? I think I'll create my own vibes. You know, a lot of people get to the point where, you know, instead of maybe going out, you know what I'm saying, they create that club vibe in their basement or something like that. Or a lot of people, instead of going to the movies, maybe they create that home theater space in their crib. Like, this is what I mean by that. And it's not limited to that, but those are just examples of, if this is something that you want, why not create it for yourself? Okay, so when you're out there today and you're thinking about, man, I can't get to everything, I can't do everything, but I do have control over my immediate space, Kyle's message of the day today is create your own vibes.
1: That's right, and mine is simple. I just last up off because prison don't cook the kind of food I like.
0: Okay? I hear that.
1: I'm not going there.
0: I hear that. Right there. Yeah.
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8: 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All right. 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

0: 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L'Oreal, Kyle Santilli, and Alta Walker here. Some more on the Hustle Show.
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0: All right, listen, man, have you ever been scammed? Did somebody try to play you, take your money, take whatever from you? A lot of people dealing with that these days, and we want to know how your situation went down, okay? Here's what happened with me. Can I throw this out there real quick?
1: Yes.
0: I went to file for my taxes, right? My tax lady, we do the whole thing, sign all the papers, She goes to insert it into the electronic thing that they do or whatever, and she hits me. She's like, yo, it's not processing. It's not processed. I'm like, what's going on? Come to find out, somebody filed for my taxes before me.
2: How they do that?
0: Exactly.
1: That's crazy.
0: Yo, this just happened like last year this time I was dealing with this. They filed for my taxes before me. Come to find out here where we work, there was a data breach.
2: Oh, yeah, I do remember that.
0: You remember that? And a bunch of us in this building were having trouble filing our taxes because of the data breach.
1: No
0: way. So I had to go through this whole thing, verify who I was with the IRS, this, that, and the third. And then instead of electronically getting my tax return, I had to wait, and eventually they sent us checks.
1: So they spent your refund check already?
0: No, but I don't think they got it, but they filed and they tried.
1: The fact that they even did all that, just give them the money.
0: No, hell no.
1: No, not you. I'm talking about the IRS, because that's a lot of work for them to have to do to get a couple dollars.
0: Ain't that crazy, though, yo? I was like,
1: you
0: this is a
1: you filed someone else's taxes you so you could get some money is crazy.
0: Insane.
1: I don't even want to file my own.
0: Right. Thanks.
1: Neither
0: thanks.
1: Does Wesley Snipes, Quavo, yo, Offset.
0: I probably didn't get my...
1: Mr. Biggs?
0: Because of that, I probably didn't get my tax returns, all of them, finally, till like October of last year.
1: That's crazy. Well, I got scammed. Okay, these Travis Scotts came out. When the blue ones came out, I wanted them so bad. The price had went up to like $2,500. And my homegirl hit me and was like, what, don't you wear a size 5 in boys? I'm like, yeah. She like, my homegirl had got 2 pair. So she'll sell you her. She only charged you $500.
0: Oh, boy.
1: So I'm like, that's it? They 25 of us that she don't want to say, nah, she got you because it's my people, whatever. So they come, drop it off. I send her the money, everything good. My boy Shadell, big shout out to him. He's over there at StockX. He's the authenticator, to be exact. And it had a little StockX tag on it. So I'm like, well, if she got, how it got StockX tag on
0: right.
1: it? So I sent it to him. And he like,
0: fake
1: as hell.
0: Fake as hell.
1: I was sick.
0: Got you 500.
1: No, you got me effed up. I got my money right back. Right back. I called the girl like, I don't care who friend this is. Either me and you going to have a problem or I'm going to get my money.
0: Right.
1: I don't play that. I got my 500 back. So I almost got scammed. Mm. But you got to be quicker than that.
0: Mm. Got to be quicker.
2: I ain't never got scammed out of money. But I got scammed out of somebody trying to get my stuff. It was the first time I did online dating. And
1: Grindr?
3: How was he talking about?
2: First time I did online dating, I drove all the way to see that girl, and she did not look like she looked on that.
0: She catfished you.
2: She, and it was like, yo. I mean, I still kissed her. And,
1: Oh, my God.
2: Wait. You ain't if you going to get me, I'm going to go all the way.
0: You went all the way?
2: I drove too far. I drove like
1: but
2: an hour.
1: What looked different about her?
2: She did this angle. So women got this angle. It's like up here, and they can stretch that.
1: No, but if your arm is like go-go gadget, then you should already. already know.
2: They stretch that oblique, and you don't see the roll.
0: That's right.
2: And she got that angle, and I was like, oh, she thick. Thick as hell.
0: Scamming comes in many forms.
1: More like Freddie Jackson.
0: How did they try to get you? 866-HUSTLE-8, 866-487-8538. Hit us up.
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0: More the Hustle Show, L'Oreal, Kyle Santilli, and Alton Walker. The question is, what happened when they tried to scam you? 866-HUSTLE-8, 866-487-8538, Ayana in Lake Worth, what you got?
1: Yeah, when I was dating this guy back in 2022, come to find out recently, actually, that he had my social, he was using it to work on OnlyFans. I was doing my taxes for 2022. I'm like, I never worked at OnlyFans. Like, what is this? Come to find out, this man had my social, was working on OnlyFans, made $13,000 in my name, and it was on my taxes.
2: I said, the man scammed her. This is what I tried to tell you about you, men.
0: Hey, yo, this
3: women
0: is
3: scam us
0: today.
3: All the time. I'm tired of that. We not gonna let
2: men.
3: You get by with that, L'Oreal. Now, cause
2: no,
0: y'all scam us with makeup and wigs.
3: Makeup and wigs.
2: Maino got a whole hair piece on. What are you talking about?
3: Well, we got that from y'all. Y'all started it.
2: No,
3: we weren't even trying to get into that.
2: Cool.
0: All right. 866-HUSTLE-8. 866-487-8538. When'd you get scammed? Talk to us.
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2: 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We are the Morning Hustle.
3: We're here, baby. It's the Morning Hustle. L'Oreal, Kyle, Santillan, Alton Walker.
0: And y'all, we are going out the country, and we want you to join us as well. The One Voyage Cruise is going down. Ricky Smiley will be performing, D.L. Hughley, so it's going to be a lot of laughs. Also, the entertainment is going to be on deck with Rick Ross, T.I., Keith Sweat, and so much more performing live on the One Voyage Cruise. All you got to do is go to onevoyagecruise.com, and we're going to hook you up. So make sure you put the code TMH, like the Morning Hustle.
3: No doubt. All right, that being said, man, hit us up, 866-HUSTLE-8, 866-487-8538. We're talking times you got scammed, and it's happened to all of us, except for Alton. Yeah. He said he got scammed for his body.
4: You know, a preacher got me one time. He said if I gave $100, I was going to be blessed that week, and I wasn't blessed that whole week.
0: A lot of people get got when it comes to like those scams, when it comes to certain churches. And I'm not saying all churches. I'm saying that there's some of them that like get in your mind and get you to like donate everything you have, cult-like.
4: Yeah. He told me, he said my blessing was on the way. It was around the corner.
0: That was a long time. He wanted it to come at a certain particular date and time.
4: He said that week. He said it's around that corner. Now that's a long ass corner. Cause that corner, I couldn't get around that corner. I gave that $100 too.
3: All right. Well, let's check in with Jazz in Cleveland to see what happened with her. Jazz, what's your story?
5: So this little magician dude was outside of this shoe store. Like he had the like little thing with the little three hats, and it was a rock underneath. And I kept getting them right. So he like, all right, put some money down. Like, so I literally left. I went to the ATM, everything, got $600 out because I kept getting them right. And even when I came back, I still was trying to do it, and I was getting them right. So I bet the money. I gave it to like a mutual person on the side, and I picked the wrong fucking hat. But now that I'm thinking about it, the people that was around him hyping me up, they was with him.
3: Yes.
5: I was so sick.
6: He's good.
3: Jazz.
5: I was so sick. I was getting them right, though. Like, so why would
3: Jazz.
5: I wait when I go get the money?
0: I didn't know that people still did this.
3: They let you get it right so you get your confidence up. And then when you think you
5: this
3: win...
5: This was some years ago, though. I was younger, but still, like, I got scammed for $600. I was so sick.
0: What?
3: Oh, my God.
0: $600. $600 to the man on the street?
5: $600. And it's so crazy because that was the amount that the bank would let me take out. So I really would have took out more. That's how confident I was.
3: Oh, my God.
0: No.
5: Big lesson,
0: that's
5: for
0: outrageous.
5: Sure.
0: Outrageous. First of all, if a man is doing this on top of a box...
3: Right. I feel like this is the first lesson of people you know not to play with. You don't play with the people with the hats and the people with the cards and the three card molly.
0: No, my problem is like she really went to the bank and took out more money like she was at the casino. Like,
3: that's
0: sister,
3: crazy.
0: That's supposed to be whatever scraps you have in your pocket. You don't give up your life savings over a man on a corner putting some cups in a circle. Are you freaking crazy?
3: That is insane.
4: Tell me what happened a long time ago. That happened last week. She over there lying.
0: It happened last week.
7: Feel the vibe
8: with the Morning Hustle.

0: Yo, yo, what up, bro? Who's this?
1: Yo, this is Travis.
0: Is this Travis or is this La Travis? How do you say your name?
1: It's La Travis. It's La Travis.
2: I like that. But you tell, that's gangsta. Wow.
3: But you don't put the La in no, but you just go by Travis.
1: Yeah, for sure.
2: Nah, I like the La Travis.
3: You
2: got
3: to go by La Travis, man. Come on, man.
2: That sounds like a thug, La Travis. Yeah. You don't want to never mess with nobody named La Travis.
0: No, he's a gentleman and a scholar. He's a gentleman and a scholar.
1: Yeah,
0: you know
1: yeah,
0: I mean?
1: For sure.
0: All right, when we come back, man, La Travis is going to try his luck with that $1,000 cash grab. That's coming up next on The Morning Hustle.
4: Feel the vibe with The Morning Hustle.
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3: Time for that $1,000 cash grab on the Morning Hustle. We got LaTravis on the line. What's happening with you, bro?
4: Yo, what's going on?
5: From that L town, baby, Latonia. You don't know about no Latonia. You don't know
6: East
5: about
6: side.
5: It. Let's go. For you sure. Know it.
3: Yeah, he from Latonia. I got some family out there, man. Shout out to my uncle Fareed, my cousin Aisha, my cousin Idris. You know them? You know my family?
4: No. Probably so if I see them.
5: They're Walmart on Panola. Yeah, they know.
4: Oh, yeah, be on Panola, but yeah.
6: She worked down there on the Publix.
3: Now listen, man.
5: We know, Trav. We know.
3: Alright, bro, let's get to these rules, man. You got 60 seconds to answer 10 questions. For every correct answer, we'll give you $10. You get all 10 right, we'll give you $1,000. If you don't know an answer, you can say pass. We'll come back to it as long as we have time. But make sure the answer you give is the one that you want. We gotta go with your first response. And our judge, who finally got your name right. Okay, Big Man, he don't play about that, all right?
4: For sure.
3: That being said, we want to hook you up with a free answer. Lil, what you got for him?
6: I'm praying. I'm saying it's right.
4: I'm telling.
6: Mount Pillier.
4: Pillier?
6: Mount Pillier.
4: Mount Pillier?
6: I think so.
3: I think so.
6: Mount Pillier.
5: You about to get $20, brother.
6: No, you not. No, you not. I gave you the answer to the hardest question.
4: Don't do that, Allison.
6: He's so fake. He was just trying to act like your friend a few minutes ago.
3: Talk about that.
5: I've been a friend.
6: That's outrageous.
3: All right, LaTravis, man, I got 60 seconds on the clock. You ready, bro?
4: Yeah, I'm for sure, yeah.
3: The clock begins at 3, 2, 1, here we go. What is 180 divided by 6?
4: 80 divided by 6, 3. Oh, no, oh my God.
3: Spell the word, spell the word morning.
4: You said spell who?
3: Morning, like good morning, spell morning.
4: M-O-R-N-I-N-G.
3: Which one of these colors is a secondary color created by mixing red and yellow? Is it green, purple, or orange?
4: Purple.
3: What imaginary line divides the Earth into eastern and western hemispheres?
4: The equator.
3: What's the capital city of the state of Vermont?
4: Mount Pillier.
3: How many total seconds are in one full minute? 30, 60, or 100?
4: 60.
3: What's the chemical formula used in science to represent water?
4: H2O.
3: What do we call a scientist who specializes in using on studying fossils and ancient life forms?
5: You should get multiple choices.
4: A meteorologist.
5: I can't read it. Come on, Cal. Get it out of there, Cal. Come on, Cal.
3: Come on! Hold on, I got, what is the two same titty same size?
5: What?
6: Wait, what?
5: The clock stopped. Just give my answer.
3: What? Sorry, bro.
4: I'm sorry.
3: Oh my
5: just give my answer where else without the clock,
3: okay,
5: man.
3: Okay, I'm sorry. I got it right
5: go
3: here.
5: Ahead,
3: okay,
5: go
3: here
5: ahead,
3: we go.
5: Ahead.
4: Oh my God.
3: Which of these 2D shapes has four equal sides and four right angles? A triangle, a rectangle, or a square?
4: A square.
3: And last but not least, what is the official unit of currency used in the United Kingdom?
5: You need a multiple choice, man.
4: Pounds on one.
3: All right, you got this.
6: You didn't see? You did. The crazy thing is you didn't even do, like, terrible, but that answer was outrageous.
3: That was so funny
4: to me.
3: Yeah,
4: I didn't look. Like they said, when that time is on, man, I'll be answering all the questions when I be playing in the morning, but, yeah, that's... It's crazy when the time on you.
3: Yeah, man, put that pressure on you, man.
6: I can see that one throwing you off a little bit, and that's okay. You know, there's nothing wrong with that.
3: Yeah, I'm sorry, I couldn't get to the next question. I'm sorry.
5: He couldn't get that word out.
4: I'm going to win this job too, boy.
3: All right, let's see what he got, man. What do you get here?
6: That was hilarious. Okay. So you already know from the beginning you kind of messed up a little bit. What is 180 divided by 6?
4: 30. Yeah.
6: Yeah, you had said 3. We know why. I felt like you was trying to break it down. I feel like you would have got it right had you.
4: I was going with 6. Yeah, it was something like
6: I
4: that.
6: I know. It's okay. Now, this one, I don't know what the hell you was thinking. Which of these colors is a secondary color created by mixing red and yellow? Orange. Mm. Purple is blue and red. The imaginary line that divides the Earth into the Eastern and Western Hemisphere, that's the prime meridian.
0: Yeah. Mm.
6: Okay, now this one is everyone's favorite. Okay, what do we call a scientist who specializes in studying fossils and ancient life forms?
3: Yeah.
6: A paleontologist.
4: Yeah, and I was gonna got that anyway.
2: Yeah, not a meteorologist.
3: Meteorologist.
2: Yeah, you think about a meteor.
4: I know they study rocks.
2: Yeah. Yeah.
3: The ones floating in space, though, man.
4: Yeah. I'm in space right now.
6: Yeah, that's so bad. All right, you didn't do that bad.
3: I love this guy, man. This guy's hilarious, man.
6: He didn't do that bad. He did pretty good.
3: Yeah.
6: You got $60. That's not bad.
3: Yeah.
6: I'm sorry. That's good.
3: Man. All right, little Travis. $60 is yours, bro. We appreciate you today, man. Go ahead and do your shout outs before you get off the phone.
4: That's it. Hey, man, shout out to everybody, man. It's up.
3: Well, I'm a shout out for you then. Shout out my Uncle Faree. Shout out my cousin Aisha and Idris out there in L Town, Lithonia, Georgia. All right, yeah. All right, man. If you want to get down with the cash grab, text the word cash to 71007. You could be up next.
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0: I play spades on the app on a flight all the time. So I'm ready. I ain't playing. Ooh, I'm dead serious.
1: Right. Scared of you.
2: All right.
0: I got the spades app. Don't get it twisted.
2: All right.
0: Y'all playing solitaire. Y'all playing solitaire. I'm playing spades.
1: All right. Hey. All right. I play Candy Crush.
0: All right. The lowdown is coming up next. What you got, Lo?
1: I like these podcast matchups. It seems like people are doing things a little bit different and facing their controversies head on. And I'll tell you who went head to head. Also, Tyler Perry to the rescue. Okay, I'll tell you what he did coming up in the lowdown.
0: That's going down in 10 minutes. Don't move.
3: We are the Morning Hustle.
4: Tell the people,

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1: L'Oreal has the lowdown.
2: Yeah, you got the
3: lowdown. On the Morning Hustle.
4: Somebody said Tyler Perry is a hero. Let's find out who.
5: Well, some people say that, and other people call him other things. But we'll get to that in just a second. First, G Herbo's girlfriend, or I don't know, because there was rumors online that the two of them have been having problems. But I'll tell you one problem she did have. She was trying to get her car fixed, and this happened.
6: Why did the guy that fixed my rims take my car for a joyride, for a night out, and had girls in my car? They left evidence. Here's a red cup. They even took a trip to McDonald's and got them an ice cream cone. Mind you, my car was completely clean, spotless. My kids don't even come in my car.
5: I would be pissed. What is wrong with people? The audacity.
4: I know it's an old movie, but they did it at Ferris Bueller's Day Off years ago.
5: They sure did, and it looks like they ain't stopping no time soon. Carrie right. Champion and Jemele Hill sat down with their arch nemesis. It looks like Stephen A. Smith is trying to make his rounds, especially after getting that thumbs down award. So they called him out for the things he says towards black women. And he sat down with these two beautiful black women, and Carrie Champion gave him a piece of her mind.
7: Skip Bayless did not want to hire you.
8: Neither did you.
7: That's not true.
8: I didn't like the idea of you acting like you plucked me out of obscurity and ignoring all of the hard work that I put to get into that point.
5: He definitely made it seem like the only reason why they hired her over there at ESPN was because he made them, okay? I hate when people do that. You may have played a part in some sort of getting her in the door, but that woman then did all the work that it took to even get to the point of her getting to the door. And you just act like that didn't happen. Like, you, if it wasn't for me, you wouldn't have had the job. No, if it wasn't for me, okay, I'm the one that busted my ass. And I'm glad she called him out on that. Part one dropped and part two drops later on this evening. So you will be able to check out that full episode. Last but not least, Tyler Perry, he's doing his big one. Beauty in Black is going crazy on social media. We'll talk more about that in Low Shows. I'm going to let Alton give a piece of his mind on that. But he's also helping out, okay? Now, the insurance Allstate, they have a saying. Do we know it?
7: Well, Allstate,
4: you're in good hands.
5: You're in good hands with Allstate. Unless you're a black elderly woman. Okay, Tyler Perry is calling Allstate out because they are violating an 81-year-old woman by the name of Brenda Durham. Now, apparently she had some water damage in her house. The house that she has insured, and Allstate was like, what that got to do with us? $18,000 worth of damage, right? And they were set to restore it, and they've been giving this woman the runaround to the point where she ended up in the hospital.
9: I have nothing at all.
10: What is it like to see your house like this?
9: It's horrible. It's devastating. I can hardly stand it any longer. That's why I had to go into the hospital, because I felt like I was having a breakdown.
5: Well, now because of the damage, they're saying that she would have had to leave out of her house. The house is like in foreclosure, just all kind of stuff going on. And Tyler Perry is like, Allstate, shame on you. And I do think that's a shame, because you make sure you take your payment each and every month. But these insurance companies, they find these loopholes where you can pay them, but they don't have to fully pay you. Or they're like, well, we'll pay a percentage. And it's like, no, that's not. We're paying for insurance to ensure that I'm good in case of an emergency.
4: Exactly. I hate you have to fight for your money for insurance companies all the time. That's insane.
5: You know, and there are some people that unfortunately would have ended up losing their home. Shame on you, Allstate. And insurance companies that steal and rob when you charge sky-high prices in the first place. I'm L'Oreal. That's the lowdown. You can follow me at Star and L'Oreal, L-O-R-E-L, or Morning Hustle Show. And every time I turn around, State Farm is raising my car insurance. I'm tired of it.
11: I mean, if y'all want to endorse us, though, if you want, you know, we'll take it.
5: Yeah, so I used to work with them, but I don't anymore, so now I'm calling them out and telling the truth. Why y'all doing me like that?
4: That lady wasn't pleased. Tyler Perry wasn't pleased. And coming up next, Alton Walker is going to let us know why God ain't pleased. Yes?
11: Yeah, man, it's a lot that went down this week, and I got to tell y'all why God ain't pleased.
1: Feel the vibe with the Morning Hustle.

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1: Yeah. Get up. Wake up, wake up.
2: We are the Morning Hustle.
0: You know it's the Morning Hustle. L'Oreal, Kyle Santillan, Alton Walker, the Boat Gang.
1: Yeah. You with this damn Boat Gang thing, man. Okay, well, listen. You can celebrate your love, Essie, with the ultimate vow renewal hosted by our girl, Erica Campbell, and her husband, Warren Campbell. They will be on the One Voyage Cruise. And you can book your romantic getaway at onevoyagecruise.com and use the code TMH. And then it's kind of like after you get married, the reception could be T.I. and Rick Ross on the beach in Bimini.
0: All right, no doubt. Well, while you're doing that, Alton's got to call God, find out why he ain't pleased, yes?
3: Yeah, man, from a white mother on trial to the food getting recalled to people getting scammed, man, and God ain't pleased. I'm going to tell you why when we come back.
0: Good. That's Google 10 minutes away. I wouldn't move if I was you.
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2: 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L'Oreal, Kyle Santillan. And it's time for Alton Walker to hit us with what? God ain't pleased. Yes.
3: Yeah. All right, y'all. Yeah, I got a lot to say today. Listen, first of all, we're going to start with Lindsey Clancy and God ain't pleased. If you haven't been following this Lindsey Clancy trial, this white lady admitted to killing three of her children, and her defense are saying she was suffering from postpartum psychosis. And get this, the jury, I think they've been trying to figure out if she's guilty or not for the last three or four days. Not only that, somebody done raised $1 million for this woman. And God ain't pleased. Only in America can a white lady become a millionaire from killing the babies. It's a shame. And I'm going to tell y'all now, if I'm looking at this case wrong, please correct me. I don't know too much about postpartum psychosis, but I didn't know it make you kill your children. Am I lost or something?
4: I know how they would solve it real quick. If she was black, it would have been guilty off top.
3: If this was Lindsay Aisha Clancy.
4: Right? Please.
3: Lindsay Aisha. If it was Lindsay Aisha Clancy, she would have been in jail. I just want to send my condolences to the three babies, because no one's talking about the three babies. All those white women in pink shirts are out there protesting, and they supporting this white lady, Lindsey Clancy. But again, condolences to the three babies, man. I just feel sorry for them. Moving on. Right. I don't know what's going on with the food recalls, but and God ain't pleased. And I know, Kyle, you've been mad at this for a long time.
5: Every day it's another food we can't eat.
3: Yeah. Outshine fruit bars, rice, eggs, beef, Pillsbury bread rolls. Until you vegans, you boozy vegans, y'all think y'all better than us because y'all don't eat meat? Well, Taylor Farm lettuce got recalled. Hey, listen, it ain't number two things we can really eat right now, Kyle and Matt.
4: I don't want to hear it.
3: Well, you should be safe, Kyle. But you know, you should be safe. Now, me, I gotta say grace over it. But y'all good. All right. Last but not least, to you scammers, and God ain't pleased. Listen, you gotta be safe out there. But I will say, everybody that's been talking crazy about these scammers, don't act like y'all ain't never scammed before. It's just we was a little bit simple. It was a little bit easy back in the day. Everybody done scammed, and I don't want to hear that. If somebody, you're out there, you done put that cable in your kid's name, you a scammer. If you hooked up illegal cable from your neighbor's line, you a scammer. If you using your cousin's address for your kids for a better school district, you a scammer. If your kid is 40 years old, but you talking about he's under five at Golden Corral, you a scammer. If you lying, talking about you got hair in your food and you done ate the whole plate, you a scammer. If you telling these restaurants it's your birthday just to get the free cake, you a scammer.
4: I hate when people do that.
3: If you wrote a check on Friday because you knew it wasn't going to clear till Monday night, you a scammer. And last but
5: that
3: not
5: ain't a
3: least,
5: scam.
3: That is a scam.
4: That's a scam.
3: Look at him. I done caught
5: Kyle. We done had to do that before now. Hold on now.
6: And then Monday be a holiday, so you got an extra
5: money. Monday. A little tight right now, man. Hold on now.
3: And last but not least, if you sold food stamps for $50 for $100 worth of food, you are a scammer. So don't be talking about these scammers out here. And young Miami Thomas, so why is she singing that song? You have scammed before. And God ain't pleased. And I'm tired. Make sure you follow me out to Walker Show. And make sure you come check us out. D.C. October 4th, Richmond October 11th. We will be doing a comedy show in those two states. Make sure you get your tickets right now.
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0: Sharonda!
1: Yes!
0: Come on, this your chance to win $1,000.
1: All right.
2: Is NBA Youngboy your son?
1: No.
2: Okay, so that's not you. Okay, that's
3: I wish she was.
2: Yeah, that's his mama name too. Okay, just making sure.
0: When we come back, we're gonna give Sharonda a chance to win this money, and she's gonna represent for everybody in Starksville, right?
1: Yes.
0: All right, let's do it. Y'all. Cash grab up next.
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1: 60 seconds.
3: Let's get to this $1,000 cash grab, man.
4: Yeah, you know how
3: we
4: do
3: it. We got Sharonda on the line right now. What up, Sharonda?
5: Hi.
6: Sharonda, like ready? Yeah.
3: You must listen to this game a lot.
5: I listen to it every morning. I'm yeah. Work.
7: Come on now. Where you from again?
5: From Starkville, Mississippi.
3: What city you say? Starkville.
5: Starkville.
3: Oh, yeah. All right, well, now today you go from listening to it to participating.
6: Come on, yeah, right? Baby.
3: All right. Here's the deal. You got 60 seconds to answer 10 questions. For every correct answer, you get $10. Get all 10 right, you win $1,000. If you don't know an answer, you can say pass. We'll come back to it as long as we have time. And make sure the answer you give is the one that you want, because we have to go with your first answer, okay?
5: Okay.
3: Our judges don't play about that. We do want to hook you up. L'Oreal's got a free answer for you.
6: And that answer is going to be Helena.
5: Okay.
6: Yeah, that sounds like somebody's child.
3: What? What'd you say? Alton, sound like you was... What'd you say?
7: I be looking at these questions, man, and one of these answers, she ain't never getting that.
6: She is so...
7: He don't believe in you. You ain't getting that one.
5: Alton, don't do me like that.
6: Exactly.
7: I'm just so getting you the heads up.
6: Tired of this.
3: We believe in you, Sharonda, so I got 60 seconds on the clock. Well, you're ready to go. Say, I'm ready, Kyle.
5: I'm ready, Kyle.
3: The clock begin.
8: Kyle.
6: He doesn't even make everybody say it. It's not even fair.
7: Three.
8: It's not even
3: fair. That's how you say it down south. 3, 2, 1, here we go.
6: Period.
3: Solve this math problem. What is 15 times 3 plus 25?
7: That's up to type it.
6: And they got a piece of loose leaf paper.
3: Don't forget, you can pass.
6: How did?
3: Spell the word Sunday. Sunday.
5: What now?
3: Spell the word Sunday. Sunday.
5: Sunday?
3: Yes.
5: S-O-M-E-D-A-Y?
6: Girl.
3: Which of these animals is classified as a reptile? An alligator, a frog, or an eagle?
5: Alligator.
3: What famous American inventor created a photograph and a practical electric light bulb?
5: Thomas Edison.
3: What's the capital city of the state of Montana?
6: Come on.
5: Helena.
6: Yes.
3: How many total months are in one calendar year? 10, 12, 12. Or 14?
7: Come on, man.
3: What's the largest Great Lake by surface area in North America?
5: A lake. Pass.
3: What seismic instrument is specifically used to detect and record earthquakes?
6: Scientific. What scientific instrument?
3: Same thing.
5: Pass.
3: All right, time.
6: Yeah, okay. I was like, that
7: you one. You got to give her that again,
6: I feel like we should
7: man.
6: Give her a different question.
7: But I'm talking about the letter, the spelling. I don't think she heard you right.
6: Wait, did she spell someday?
3: She did. I said it four times, though. I said Sunday four times.
6: We just got to give it to her anyway.
3: I said Sunday. Sunday.
6: It's like you got like a little thing going on with your nose.
3: I do.
6: So we don't really know what you're saying.
3: Are crazy.
6: You didn't even say scientific.
3: I know. Sunday. That's why I was very specific.
7: She spelled,
3: Sunday.
7: But
3: Sunday.
7: She spelled two words, though.
6: Yeah. Sunday. How is it one word, too?
7: Sunday.
6: All right,
7: Leslie,
6: we're giving it to you anyway. Sharonda, this is crazy. That is funny. Okay, solve this math problem. 15 times 3 plus 25 is 70.
5: 70.
6: Yes. Yeah. Now, the word we wanted you to spell was Sunday, but you spelled someday, which is definitely two words.
3: Right.
6: It's okay. We're going to give it to you anyway. Did she spell even someday right?
7: Yeah.
6: Okay, you spelled someday.
7: Yeah.
6: But who the hell would ask you to spell someday?
3: Yeah, right.
6: Okay, but Sharonda, you did it anyway, okay? What is the largest Great Lake by surface area in North America? We were looking for Lake Superior. And the scientific instrument that's specifically used to detect and record earthquakes. How do you say this again?
3: Seismograph.
6: Seismograph. A seismograph. Or a seismometer. We would have took either one. But Kyle didn't even say it right. I feel like you should
3: have. I tried to give her a hint. I said, what'd I say? I said seismic instrument.
6: Well, that's okay. We gave you someday, so you won some money. $1, $2, $3, $4, $5, $50 ain't bad.
3: That ain't bad. That ain't bad.
6: You got to be quicker, though, girlfriend.
5: Yeah.
3: Yeah. That's all right.
5: But I had fun, though.
6: That's all that matters.
3: And we appreciated you playing today. Before you get off this phone, shout out to people.
5: Shout out to my girls, Amber and Whitney, and my son, Quentin. and all my family in Starville.
6: Who your favorite child? Real quick, say it.
3: Don't do it.
5: I don't have one. I love all of them.
3: There you go. That's the right answer.
6: Sure.
3: All right, if y'all want to get down with the cash grab like Sharonda, text the word cash to 71007. You could be up next with us on The Morning Hustle.
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9: 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I don't know the song. 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
8: 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Slap by who?
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8: Is you done? Come on, you got some more. That's all you got? 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
9: 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I would never sell my soul. And I really want to know.
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11: Don't stop prescription Eliquis without asking your doctor. 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Eliquis can cause serious and potentially fatal bleeding. Don't take if you have an artificial heart valve, abnormal bleeding, or antiphospholipid syndrome. 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

0: on that ocean water, you know you have found a boat gang. 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
1: Yes, and there's only one of us you're going to be excited about seeing in a bathing suit, I'm pretty sure. 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
0: Right, and but L'Oreal and Alton will be there, too.
1: Shonda! 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And yeah, we got the lowdown coming up.
0: Okay, that's going down in 10 minutes. What you talking about?
1: And you know that people are being quiet on the creek, but how about on the court? Okay, doesn't seem like they're being too quiet there. And I'll tell you who's big mad. Also, Anderson Paak is saying his final goodbyes. We'll talk all about it coming up in the lowdown.
0: That's going down in 10 minutes. Don't move.
2: Feel the vibe with the Morning Hustle.

0: L'Oreal has the lowdown.
1: Yeah, you got the
2: lowdown. On the morning hustle.
3: Quiet on the creek or quiet on the court, which one applies? Let's find out.
4: Well, I love to see that we are taking over these courts, but it's not in this way, okay? And we'll get to that in just a second. First, it looks like Anderson .Paak is officially a free man as his divorce has been finalized, okay? Now, him and his ex-wife, they were together for 14 years and together longer than that. But it looks like they came to an agreement when it comes to spousal support and custody, because I know he didn't want to pay any spousal support, which I feel like that has to be false reports, right? Like, why would you be in a situation with somebody that long, have these kids with them, and just be like, well, figure it out? Like, I just think being in love or being, and you know, he like taught her English and everything. So it's like, I couldn't imagine just leaving her high and dry when you know you're making a ish ton of money.
3: Well, what did she do? Maybe she did something.
4: I don't know what the hell she does, but I know that he moved on and was running around with Jeannie Mai and Mariah Carey, and we ain't seen her with nobody. So who knows in that situation? But speaking of breakups, Saraya and Joey Badass, they are final, okay? Apparently, she gave that ring back. She has no intention on reconciling with him, and she is just focusing on co-parenting. I guess whatever she saw, that straw broke that camel's back, and yeah. I know how that is.
5: Well, at least she gave the ring back. Look, I like her. That's a good one.
4: I don't see, and I think about that, too, when it comes to giving the ring back. You gifted somebody that. That's like me giving back a purse you gave me. Like, that was for me.
3: That's supposed to be symbolism. That's different.
5: Yeah.
4: It's not even that. Yeah, okay. And you're the one that broke the trust. So what the hell am I giving the ring back for? You're the one that cheated. You gifted me with it. I didn't do anything wrong. So why am I giving you back the ring? You need to go take that to the pawn shop. And she better than me, because I would not have given him back anything.
3: Right.
5: Especially if you go get my ring back. If you tell me, put the child in my uterus, give me the child. Give me my ring
4: back.
5: Okay,
4: anyway.
5: Push that child right back up in there.
4: Oh, well, speaking of pushing out, what about hemorrhoids, okay? Jada Waiter is speaking out about her hemorrhoids.
6: Yeah. Be careful what's sitting on the floor. Yeah, I could get hemorrhoids. And I know. Did I get mine removed? They like come and go. So get a poop stool if you do suffer from hemorrhoids. That's the first step to fixing that one issue.
4: I do feel like this is TMI, Jada Waiter. Okay, like, I didn't need to know that she has hemorrhoids. Like...
3: Right.
4: Like, y'all talk about anything. I don't, like, that's too much information, but I'm shocked. Kyle, you neither? You don't got a poop stool?
3: I'm thankful for the information. Thanks, Jada Waiter.
4: So you're going to go get one?
3: I've had one, don't currently have one.
4: You need one. I couldn't imagine. Like, you can't go to the bathroom regular with, like, after using a poop stool. You got to, like, you could get a garbage can and put your feet up on that, too, but it ain't the same. You got to get.
3: I put my feet up like I'm standing on my toes.
5: Your feet touch the ground?
4: Yeah. Oh, he swings his feet from the toilet. I get it.
3: Yes, my feet touch the ground. What is doing? Of course my feet touch the ground. What do y'all think this is?
4: Okay, the U.S. Open is going down, and it will be going down until September the 13th, and it looks like we are starting to really fill in there, okay? Usually, when you see these tennis matches, it's not a lot of color in the audience, right? It's very white. So we are out there, we are watching, we are supporting, but unfortunately, we are not being quiet.
7: Okay, guys, we're back.
4: Now, these are influencers mid-match. You're supposed to be quiet. These people are streaming. They doing all kinds of things, right?
5: Yeah.
4: And the people that have been fans of tennis for a long time are starting to get annoyed. They're like, you know, this is not how it's supposed to be. It's distracting to the tennis players. Don't y'all think it's a bit much?
3: I do. You want them to scale back to black, you said, huh? That's crazy.
4: No, we can be black, but we ain't got to be loud. Common sense, people. I'm L'Oreal. That's the lowdown. You can follow me at Star and L'Oreal, L-O-R-E-L, or Morning Hustle Show.
3: All right. This is a conversation dear to my heart. How much money would it take you to be straight right now? Like, just straight. Maybe not necessarily rich, but that'll just get you where you need to be. We'll get to that conversation when we come back.
1: feel the vibe
0: with the Morning Hustle.
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1: That's right, and we got some money for those pockets. Don't you want some? All you got to do is text cash, C-A-S-H, to 71007.
0: How much money is it going to take, man? They're talking about right now this country is in the highest debt that has ever been since World War II, yeah, which is insane. But on a personal note, how much money you need right now to kind of get your life right? I got a great number. And when I was just doing a little research, I might need to increase my number.
2: You got to increase
1: your
2: number.
1: Yeah, I'm trying to tell you.
2: It's
0: outrageous. Dude. All right, when we come back.
1: Is this tax-free money?
0: Right. We want to hear from you. It better be. Shoot. 866-HUSTLE-8,
3: 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We are the Morning Hustle.
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0: What's good, baby? It's the Morning Hustle. L'Oreal, Kyle, Santillan, Alton Walker.
1: And you know what you could do? You could text CASH, C-A-S-H, to 71007.
0: How much money would it take for you to get right now without being greedy?
1: Mm-hmm.
0: Without being greedy. Like, this is the amount of money. This is the number I need. If I get this number, I'm good.
1: Yeah.
0: Everything's taken care of. And I, you know what I mean? I ain't got to worry about it's going day to day every day.
1: That's right.
0: Yeah. You got a number. You said you wrote yours down.
1: So mine is 3 million.
0: Yo, what?
1: What?
0: That's definitely being greedy.
1: No, it's not.
0: 3 million, and you don't need $3 million right now just to be right.
1: I need 3 million at least.
0: You got to explain it. Why 3 million?
1: I mean, I have a lot of plans, but first and foremost, I would totally knock down my house and build a new one in the same
0: but
1: spot.
0: That's not what we
1: yes,
0: talking about.
1: Yes, it is, because I need
0: you
1: to
0: don't
1: redo
0: need
1: my
0: that.
1: Home.
0: Your house is fine now.
1: No, it's not. It's things going on. You don't know what's going on.
0: All right, so I looked up some numbers, right? I literally,
1: you don't know what's going on in my life.
0: I looked this up, right? And I said, how much money does the average American need to get out of debt? And just be cool. It says, most people need between $21,000 and $23,000. Now, if you want to include their mortgage or something like that, then that number jumps up to $154,000. And here you come with $3
1: million. Yeah, so I'm just going to knock down the whole house because there's something going on with the house that I need to, like, fix. So instead of me just fixing all them things, I'm just going to start from scratch because
0: God.
1: That wasn't my choice in the beginning.
0: You apparently missed the not good, be greedy part.
1: But that's not greedy. I literally need to do this over. Like, this is like a necessity because you know where I live and there's a reason why I got to stay where I'm at. So it has to be, I need part of that money for that. Plus, I also need to live in two different places.
0: Oh, my
1: so
0: God.
1: So I need to live in L.A. so that I could get my work done in L.A.
0: It was supposed to be, don't be greedy.
1: But I'm not being greedy. We talk about what I need for my future and my goals, and I need to be bi-coastal. I want to pay off my debt. I want to make sure my mama is taken care of. Like, you need all of that. That you said, I'm not being greedy. I'm thinking about others.
0: I'm going to say non-mortgage related. Give me about...
1: What is funny?
0: You are funny. Give me about $125K. Knockout debt. Knockout student loan stuff. Cut up on bills. I'm good. If you want to add mortgage in there, then I'm going to need about $400K.
1: That's not going to do nothing for me. That ain't enough. I don't know. That'll be gone by this afternoon.
0: Like, this afternoon?
2: Like, thinking about what she's saying, you know, we need to go up there because you said what's going to get us right.
1: Yeah, that's not going to get me right.
0: Meaning, like, you're not in debt anymore.
2: But you
0: got to
2: get
0: good.
2: But here's the thing. You're going to get right, but you got to continue to stay right.
1: That's what I'm saying. You're going to be right back in
2: so
1: debt.
2: So you're going to be right.
1: 2 months.
2: But then I'm just right, but I need to be righter. So to be right, her.
0: So what's your number?
2: I'm going to go for about $1 million.
1: I think $1 million is fair, but that's still not enough.
0: All right, hustlers,
2: give me right her.
0: Apparently, my coworkers missed the part about don't be greedy.
1: I'm not greedy.
2: It's not, but when you think about it, for real, because we think about debt, and then we just think about just paying it off.
0: Yes.
2: But you got to keep living.
0: Yes.
1: This is what I'm saying. Like, that $3 million, I wouldn't even have to work here no more because what I would be doing moving forward would be with that $3 million. Do you understand? And I'm going to make way more than that. So if somebody want to give me $3 million right now, I could definitely make a profit off of that. And then what y'all want to do?
0: That sounds like you're talking about this is how much money I need to be set for the rest
1: you
0: of my
1: said
0: life.
1: Right.
0: You
1: that's said the only thing right. That make me right.
0: Okay.
2: You know, you got to pay off. You're going to pay off your
0: so
2: house.
0: You mean, okay. Don't be greedy, too.
1: Okay,
0: you know
1: so let's change it. So you mean, how much money is going to get you out of debt? That's what you mean.
0: However you want to interpret it.
1: $3 million.
0: Get you right. 866-HUSTLE-8.
1: Someone got three for
0: 866-487-8538. Let's talk about it.
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9: 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Let's go.
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0: Yeah. It's the Morning Hustle. L'Oreal, Kyle, Santillan, Alton Walker. How much money would it take to get you where you need to be without being greedy? Okay.
11: 866-HUSTLE-8. 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
0: 866-487-8538. Let's go to Amber in Columbus. How much you need, man?
12: Man,
4: if you count on mortgage, I would need like 200K. But without mortgage, I just need 50K just so I could put some money into my husband's business to get his business up going strong.
1: Look at that.
0: See, that's what I'm talking
1: about.
0: We're
1: talking about for yourself.
2: How long you been married?
4: We've been together for like 16 years, 17 years now, but we've been married for 8.
0: Nice. See, that's the kind of wife you need. Somebody that's ready to support your business for you.
2: Yeah.
0: You know what I mean?
1: What is he, a rapper? No, I'm joking.
4: He's a contractor.
1: Oh, same thing. Okay, thank you.
0: All right, Amber, thank you. Ray and Cincy, how much you need to get right?
7: Man, I would say, not being greedy, probably just about 3,000, 3,000, 5,000.
0: Now, 3,000 to 5,000, that's
1: girl,
0: all you need.
1: You're going to need more money the next day.
7: No, not being greedy. Y'all said not being greedy.
1: That's true,
7: like,
1: that's true.
7: My car broke down and I just had a baby. I'm just now going back to work, you know, like to get myself okay, to be able to function in daily life. Like, I'm a nurse, you know? So, okay. Like, once I get back to work, I'll be okay.
1: Woo! My pockets feel lighter here and all that stuff. I feel broke right now.
0: There's a lot going on, but if she said that's all she needs, and she'll be good to go if she got that 5, it'll put her on the right path.
1: I think I'm half off a little bit.
0: 866-487-8538. How much you need to get right? Talk to us.
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1: What's good, baby? 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L'Oreal, Kyle, Santillan, Alton Walker.
2: And guess what, y'all? I didn't iron my shirt this morning because something's wrong with my iron. If you need a new iron, you can get it with a cash grab check, okay? Because that's $1,000. You can get a lot of iron.
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2: 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We'll give you 10 questions, 60 seconds. Get them all right. You will walk away with a new iron. I mean $1,000.
1: Just like that. And speaking of money, man, we're talking about how much would it take to get you right. 866-HUSTLE-8, 866-487-8538. We had tough times financially, and people got to get back on their feet. Like Thomas and Woodbridge, how much you need, bro?
4: For number one, out of debt would be about $150K.
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2: Now, what the hell you been buying?
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2: Oh, sure. 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

0: two. Here are Lowe's shows.
1: Quiet on the creek or quiet on the court, which one applies? Let's find out.
2: Well, I love to see that we are taking over these courts, but just not in this way, okay? And we'll get to that in just a second. First, it looks like Anderson .Paak is officially a free man as his divorce has been finalized, okay? Now, him and his ex-wife, they were together for 14 years and together longer than that. But it looks like they came to an agreement when it comes to spousal support and custody, because I know he didn't want to pay any spousal support, which I feel like that has to be false reports, right? Like, why would you be in a situation with somebody that long, have these kids with them, and just be like, well, figure it out? Like, I just think being in love or being, and you know,

0: he like taught her English and everything. So it's like, I couldn't imagine just leaving her high and dry when you know you're making a ish ton of money.
1: Well, what did she do? Maybe she did something.
0: I don't know what the hell she does, but I know that he moved on and was running around with Jeannie Ma and Mariah Carey, and we ain't seen her with nobody. So who knows in that situation? But speaking of breakups, Saraya and Joey Badass, they are final, okay? Apparently, she gave that ring back. She has no intention on reconciling with him, and she is just focusing on co-parenting. I guess whatever she saw, that straw broke that camel's back, and I know how that is.
2: Well, at least she gave the ring back. I like her. That's a good one.
0: I don't see, and I think about that, too, when it comes to giving the ring back. You gifted somebody that. That's like me giving back a purse you gave me. Like, that was for me.
1: That's supposed to be symbolism. That's different.
2: Yeah.
0: It's not even that. Yeah, okay. And you're the one that broke the trust. So what the hell am I giving a ring back for? You're the one that cheated. You gifted me with it. I didn't do anything wrong. So why am I giving you back the ring? You need to go take that to the pawn shop. And she better than me, because I would not have given him back anything.
1: Right.
2: Especially if you go get my ring back. If you tell me, put the child in my uterus, give me the child. Give me my ring
0: back.
2: Okay,
0: anyway.
2: Push that child right back up in there.
0: Oh, well, speaking of pushing out, what about hemorrhoids, okay? Jada Waiter is speaking out about her hemorrhoids.
3: Be careful what's sitting on the floor. Yeah, I could get hemorrhoids. And I know. Did I get mine removed? They like come and go. So get a poop stool if you do suffer from hemorrhoids. That's the first step to fixing that one issue.
0: I do feel like this is TMI, Jada Waiter. Okay, like, I didn't need to know that she has hemorrhoids. Like...
1: Right.
0: Like, y'all talk about anything. I don't, like, that's too much information, but I'm shocked. Kyle, you neither? You don't got a poop stool?
1: I'm thankful for the information. Thanks, Jada Waiter.
0: So you're going to go get
2: one?
1: No, I don't have one.
0: Even if you don't have one, you can take the garbage can.
1: I've had one, don't currently have one.
0: You need one. I couldn't imagine. Like, you can't go to the bathroom regular with, like, after using a poop stool. You got to, like, you could get a garbage can and put your feet up on that, too, but it ain't the same. You got to get...
1: I put my feet up like I'm standing on my toes.
2: Your feet touch the ground.
0: Yeah, oh, he swings his feet from the toilet. I get it.
1: Yes, my feet touch the ground. What are you doing? Of course my feet touch the ground. What do y'all think this is?
0: Okay, the U.S. Open is going down, and it will be going down until September the 13th, and it looks like we are starting to really fill in there, okay? Usually, when you see these tennis matches, it's not a lot of color in the audience, right? It's very white. So we are out there. We are watching. We are supporting, but unfortunately, we are not being quiet.
4: Okay, guys, we're back.
0: Now, these are influencers mid-match. You're supposed to be quiet. These people streaming. They doing all kind of things, right?
2: Yeah.
0: And the people that have been fans of tennis for a long time are starting to get annoyed. They're like, you know, this is not how it's supposed to be. It's distracting to the tennis players. Don't y'all think it's a bit much?
1: I do. You want them to scale back to black, you said, huh? That's crazy.
0: No, we can be black, but we ain't got to be loud. Common sense, people. I'm L'Oreal. That's the lowdown. You can follow me at Star and L'Oreal, L-O-R-E-L, or Mona Hustle Show.
1: All right. 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Like, just straight. Maybe not necessarily rich, but that'll just get you where you need to be. We'll get to that conversation when we come back.
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0: That's right. Come on, be part of the boat gang, man. We're gonna have a good time out there for sure. All right. Stick around. Coming up next, our homegirl Tequila. Yes, that's her name. She got a dope-ass lingerie line. She's going to talk all about it up next and how she's impacting New York Fashion Week. All of that's on the way.
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0: 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It's a movement.
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0: I'm a hustler.
1: I'm a hustler. It's the Hustler of the Week.
2: Hey, yo, it's the Morning Hustle. L'Oreal, Kyle Santillan, Alton Walker. You know what we do, man. We bring guests through the show all the time. And this next guest today, man, something that's very near and dear to all of our hearts is her realm, if you will, her place of expertise. Everybody loves a little lingerie.
3: Yes, we do.
4: Yeah.
2: I call it lingerie, if you will.
3: I don't think that's right.
2: We have Tequila Quee right in the building this morning.
5: Yes, sir.
2: She is the creative force behind the Lisa Rose Luxury Lingerie.
4: Thank you, guys.
2: Ooh,
4: thank
2: what's
4: you.
2: Happening?
3: I love
4: I'm
3: that.
4: Cool.
3: La Perla who?
4: Okay.
2: Period.
4: Black owned.
2: There you go.
4: Thank
2: like
4: you.
2: What makes your lingerie luxury?
4: You know, the quality, the precision, the time I put into every construction, the bodysuits, everything, the lace from the, everything from top to bottom. I make sure it's just perfected, you
2: yeah.
4: know, before we put it in the market. So I pride myself on making women feel good, but also looking good. You know
3: yes.
4: what I mean? So lingerie just don't have to be in the bedroom, ladies.
3: Uh-huh.
4: You look good for your man and still have on quality lingerie outside. You know what I mean? Dressing it up and making sure you're presenting yourself professional, so that's what I feel like luxury.
3: But
4: so,
3: yeah, some people said it's a little too much when you do the lingerie outside of the bedroom.
4: Yeah, that's why he asked if what makes it luxury.
2: Right.
4: Yeah, it could be trashy, and you know, fine line between. I'm not gonna call no other brands out, but my lingerie is more or less you can dress it up, you can put on a body. Look what I have on.
3: I love it.
4: It's
3: that's a
4: bustier.
3: Yeah,
4: and
3: it's
4: a corset.
3: Why you not looking?
5: I was trying not to.
3: You're not looking. She's not looking.
5: Well, why would you do that?
3: She
5: why
3: said,
5: would you do
3: look
5: that?
3: At what
5: when
3: I got
5: I look,
3: on.
5: And I was like, I shouldn't look. But I,
4: and this is mine.
3: I love
4: and this
3: that.
4: This is luxury. Look
2: okay.
4: at the quality,
2: yeah.
4: right?
2: Quality.
4: I'm wearing my own. What you over there laughing at?
5: Because I'm trying not to look, but I, you want
4: but,
5: me to, I
4: but
5: would.
4: You can give me, you know, is it quality?
5: Yeah.
3: Alton, behavior child. Okay, so like I do remember at one point in time when the what is it now?
4: Gen Zers.
3: They were trying to say, "Oh, nobody does lingerie anymore. Mm. Lingerie is played out."
4: Yeah.
3: Okay. So when you heard, because me, I still think that is very necessary and very sexy in the bedroom or outside the bedroom.
4: Of course.
3: But like. Like, how do you feel about people saying stuff like that?
4: I just think they have not been tapped in. And it could be, too, because we see the same old thing on the market.
3: It is.
4: That's probably why they feel like it's played out.
3: Yeah.
4: I mean, you have all these household names. Again, I don't like to call brands out. But for me, with my aesthetics, I'm a designer. And I'm also an engineer,
2: mm-hmm.
4: like, by trade.
3: Yes.
4: So that's different. So I'm bringing that engineering background to my design, so I'm intentionally making sure it looks different.
2: For sure.
3: September 13th is going down. This
4: it's
3: is
4: going
3: to be big. New
4: it's
3: York Fashion
4: down.
3: Week.
2: Come on with it.
3: You're going to be at the rooftop at the Vanderbilt building. That's a
4: yes.
3: big deal.
4: It is.
3: How did you prepare for this with your, how did you pick your models? Like, how does that go?
4: Okay, so the production provide the models, which is great.
3: Yeah.
4: But you know what's hard is I don't get to see the models.
3: I don't like that.
4: And I don't like
3: yeah,
4: that.
3: Yeah, I don't like
4: but
3: that.
4: But the good thing about flying solo is they give you a size criteria that
3: okay.
4: you must fit. And I hire a fit model to fit that size.
3: Okay.
4: So one of my brand models is my fit model, but she's also going to be walking the show with
3: I
4: me.
3: Love that.
4: Yay,
3: I
4: shout
3: love
4: out to
3: that.
4: B. But I use her measurements to fit all 8 of the models.
3: Wow. Models.
4: Yes. And it hits. And remember, I can look at you. I don't got to put measuring tape on a model now. And just tell exactly how you're going to be.
3: All right, so you tell me what size I'll order, because I'm going to order some pieces. You ain't got to tell me right now.
4: I'm not going to do your size. I'm like,
3: I got to get up, because I got a little junk in my trunk. Okay.
2: We do want to send people to your site and have them follow up with everything that you got going on. So tell people how they can follow you and tap in with you.
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2: There you go. All right, well, keep doing what you're doing, man. Congratulations
4: Thank
2: on everything.
4: Thank you.
2: Y'all know that, man. Tequila,
4: Quee,
2: right
4: me.
2: In the building. 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
4: Lingerie.
3: Lingerie.
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0: Y'all going to do excursions, right?
2: Oh, you already know.
1: I booked my excursion, Cabana. Okay.
2: Yeah, you know, cabanas is crazy.
1: That's an excursion. Right. It's literally on the list.
0: I'm trying to do some four wheelers or something like that.
2: Yeah. No. We try to do something crazy.
1: You said danger. I mean, you said excursion, not danger.
0: All right, well, it's going to be a good time, man. Come on board the boat with us, man. Join up. And we're going to get up out of here and have a good time this weekend as well. We're going into the weekend. It's a holiday weekend, Labor Day weekend. But when we come back on Monday, we're going to do our best to help as many hustlers as we can, because that's what we like to do, right?
1: That's right. That's right. But I want to give a big shout out to Gamma, okay? Because Gamma definitely held us down yesterday at Soulja Field.
0: Gamma.
1: In the Shy. Ye killed it, okay? Not only that, but we were able to bring out a hustler and their companion. I ain't going to say, or I ain't going to give, you know, I ain't trying to tell no business, but they also got to bring a friend. And we all had quite a time at the concert last night. So big shout out to Gamma and our boy Troy Marshall, Larry Jackson. Thank y'all
0: shout
1: so
0: out
1: much
0: Troy.
1: For everything. Mm-hmm.
0: That globe that Kanye be standing on is crazy.
1: Woo! I tried that to run up crazy there, but they held me back. They said Kanye had it. I thought right, he needed help.
0: Yeah. No, he was good by himself. All right, we out of here, man. Enjoy the weekend. If you want to tap in with us, do it on social media. How can they get with you, L'Oreal?
1: Starring L'Oreal, and you can see all the footage from last night. StarringL'Oreal. And Alton?
2: Alton Walker Show. Make sure you follow me, and you already know what I'm about to say. We got shows coming up. Pull up DC DMV October 4th. Richmond, Virginia, October 11th. Y'all be asking me to come on out. I'm out my boot. I'm finally out doing these stages again.
1: Nobody
2: get those tickets right now.
1: Nobody asked you nothing. Talking about asking you to come out, please.
2: Like, when you coming to D.C.? When you coming to Richmond? When I'm coming.
1: It was one.
0: All right, Kyle Santillan, taking another night in Chicago tonight. Watch my son play another football game on that varsity squad. Then tomorrow night, Raleigh, Catch Me, Hypnotize, me, DJ Skills, DBS, man. We turn it up and Hypnotize in Raleigh tomorrow night. I am your official host. 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

tonight. How we get so deep so fast? Hey, stop playing, I'll beat you up. You be on some talk, but I cannot get off this. Haven't seen you in 3 months, I miss you. Can I see you, babe? Every time I see one of your

Z1079, you're inside a day party on your number one. Good morning and happy Friday. Don't look outside. Don't look outside. I know it look crazy. Ain't nothing to be happy about with that. But we made it. We made it to the weekend, an extended holiday weekend, last holiday of the summer. We could just, you know, smile about Sean, find something to smile about. Israel, shout out to Wolfie, Friday vibes on your radio, day party shenanigans kicking officially. We got Ask the City coming up, them DMs, baby, them DMs, okay? No tunes. We'll play a little game, we'll argue some songs, and the pop off. It's National Lazy Moms Day, by the way. And by the way, looking outside, I'm not too mad if you at home acting like you don't want to do nothing. Because trust me, that's how I felt this morning. I'm happy to be here with y'all. But sis did not want to get out the

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Z1079, your entire day party on your number one. It's her birthday today. Yo, Queen Beehive is 45. So happy birthday going out to Yonce. Young Miami is on the way. Got Drake, Janice. And then we will pop off. 30 on the clock for somebody. All right, right here where you got it.

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2: 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Miami. That's for all my scammers and my kid money.

0: had something to say regarding Dejan Love. He said, you know what, folks is crazy calling him out, but y'all over here glorifying Young Miami Spin That. Like, y'all enabled demand is what he was basically saying. But anyway, get more on that at dhiphopcleveland.com.
1: Right. Mm-hmm, absolutely right.
0: PP. Speaking of PP, pop off or positive pop off or whatever the case may be, do you need 30?
2: Cousin. I need a pop off.
0: We got 30 for you. 3, 2, 1, pop off.
2: I just seen a video on IG of all these men talking about they never go to the doctors and they never get checkups. Come on, y'all. It's 2026. Do better. And you girls out here, check the my chart. If they don't have a my chart, you don't get no cookie. You don't get no booty. My guys, you got my chart? Guess what? Get you more booty. Show that you clean, my nigga. This is ridiculous.
0: Now, listen, while that message needs to be reciprocated across the board, because there's some funky-ass women out here, too, that's not taking advantage of the doctor. But to your point, I don't know what this trend is with men, not all men, but some men who feel like they ain't never got to go to the doctor, they ain't never been to the doctor. You are absolutely right. If not for nobody else, for your own damn nasty self, go to the doctor and get checked out. Get yourself together, because that's crazy work.
2: Dude said, I'll find out when she find out.
0: Listen,
2: I'm telling you, the Nina is ready, okay?
0: SB, that was a great pop-off, and I feel like that's one that we definitely got to re-up, because at the end of the day, if you don't look out for yourself, how you expect somebody else to look out for you? Take care of yourself. Your health is wealth.
1: You ain't
0: getting no booty. No booty.
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1: And we know you were sexual, too.
2: 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Because I was taught professionally.
1: Mm-hmm.
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0: Yep. 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
2: Straight. Mm-hmm. They be thinking blue waffles is cool. No.
0: Ew, SP. Nasty. Okay, now you just bung. You done painted a damn picture I don't want to think about. 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

0: 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Got Brent on the way. We're going to take you through there. Plus, we got a DM, which means we got to ask the city stay. That's coming up in about 10 minutes. D.
1: Let's get the party started. See you at the bar, you was hardly talking. That's when I knew that your heart was scarring. Friends to lovers need a part to star in. Like, wait, babe, let me.

0: They met him, brought him birthday and Christmas gifts, and kept the whole thing for me because my husband begged them not to destroy our family. Mm. Now they're telling me the little boy is innocent and deserves to know his siblings and be accepted into the family. And I agree the child did nothing wrong, but every time I look at him, I'm reminded that my husband cheated on me and had an entire child everybody help him hide. Now his family is making me feel guilty because I told them I'm not ready for this child to suddenly become a part of my kid's life. Day party, am I wrong?
1: Y'all really be telling us y'all business.
0: What?
1: I mean, I'm never going to tell somebody they wrong for how they feel. That's how you feel. But the baby is here. The baby ain't asked to be here. I mean, do you have some feels towards the family for keeping it from you? Yeah. That's kind of crazy. But what you going to do? You can't abandon the baby now.
0: You can't abandon
1: it. I mean, that's why I said you're going to have to be in your feelings, and that's fine. But I'll just say this. If you need to have a conversation with the family, even if it's more so just acknowledging that, hey, that was kind of foul. Like, I ain't really appreciate y'all moving like that. I mean, your husband's not here no more. That's very sad to hear. So it's not like you could really just be on some like rah-rah because the situation is over. But I would have the conversations, the necessary conversations, because now it's not just about you helping to mother this child, essentially. Where is the mother? Oh, she was there. Well, not really. I mean, stepmama. What? Something like that. But you're going to have to put some of that to the side to just ensure that that child isn't collateral damage. You get what I'm saying?
0: I do. Because
1: that child don't deserve that. So if you want to take your anger out on anybody, you got to take it out on them. And you could just, you know, like I said, have them conversations, but
0: this
1: don't.
0: This about to be them ones that just hurt. You going to have to suck
1: it up. Yeah, you are. And
0: you
1: it is. It's
0: it
1: unfortunate.
0: Up,
1: ooh, that's unfortunate. Them be the ones that's like, dang, that's how you got to find out? That's messed up. That's foul. The family is definitely wrong, in my opinion. But don't let that baby pay for that mistake. Okay?
0: That's
1: what I say.
0: Though.
1: Yeah,
0: what y'all feel?
1: What would y'all do? How would y'all handle that? Whoa. Am I being soft?
0: Whoa.
1: Would y'all take it up a notch?
0: Whoa.
1: Phone lines is open. 216-578-1079. Hit us up.
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15: This is the Daily Play with Joy Taylor. The Los Angeles Rams and the San Francisco 49ers will make history next week, playing the first ever NFL game in Australia. The NFC West rivals are taking a very different approach to the travel for this event. The 49ers may have landed down under by the time you hear this, and will have a week to acclimate to the time zone and everything else that goes on down there. The Rams are taking a very different approach. According to reports, Sean McVay's group will take off on Wednesday like they do for a normal Thursday night game, arriving approximately 16 hours before kickoff. LA pulled off a similar move last year before their London game, and then they blew out the Jags 35-7. McVay knows how to travel internationally, though. Under McVay, the Rams are 3-0, both straight up and against the spread in international games, outscoring their opponents 92-17. We will see who ends up winning this. For more on this and other top stories of the day, tune into the Daily Play with Joy Taylor at Urban1Podcast.com or wherever you get your podcasts.
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3: I might be too strung out on compliments, overdosed on confidence, started not to give a f- and stop fearing the consequence, drinking every night.

0: So this wife recently lost her husband. Mm-hmm. At the funeral, a young lady comes. She's holding the hand of a little boy. Uh-huh. Little boy looking like the daddy.
1: Looking like the daddy.
0: She comes to find out from the family that that was, in fact, the child that he had out of, you know, the mm-hmm. marriage. And on top of that, the family had been knew about this child, but didn't tell her. The father of the child, who is now deceased, and the family kept this from her. And she's basically being met with the whole, well, damn, like, I basically got this child that is blood to my children. Mm-hmm. And they should have a relationship, but she's hot. And rightfully so, because she basically found out that her deceased husband cheated on her, had a whole baby, family kept it. Yeah. She's just all over the place, you could imagine. Mm-hmm. All right, so we were talking about where should the anger lie, how should she handle it, what would you do? Give our cousin, hopefully she's listening, some advice.
2: Okay, I'm going to say this. The baby is not her responsibility, so it's not for her to mother the child. I would eventually want to have a relationship if she has kids and everything, let them know each other. But at the same time, she needs to take time and process it. The family is foul as f***. I would go to f*** off on them. But I definitely would try to find out if he was paying child support, because that may affect her. So other than that, yeah, take your time and process it. But it's not your responsibility. Your husband gone. That was his baby.
0: Yeah, and it was funny because I was like, wait, she ain't the mama. The mama's alive. So, She just has to take some ownership in the relationship between those kids, because, you know, that's the most important thing at this point.
2: But I would definitely try to find out if there was any financial responsibility he was taking care of, because I think it would affect her, you know.
0: I hope our cousin is listening.
2: Yeah. Coco said it all the time. Y'all have a great day.
0: You too. Thanks, boo. Hey, Party, what's up? What you think about it? How you feeling?
3: I don't think the family was wrong. Because they stayed in their place, and it was not for them to tell that at that situation. The wife is making her bigger than the problem, and the kids are the problem now. So we have to be bigger minded in these type of situations as Black women and come on and raise these kids.
0: That does take things to another level, because, you know, family and just people in general, we love to pick and choose when it's our turn to be a part of some shit. So it's like, wait a second, that ain't my place, that ain't my role. That's crazy. Yeah, that's crazy.
3: It's just crazy because the family did right by what they were supposed to do, but that was not their position to tell that.
0: You said she's going to have to chin up and just make it work for these kids, but it's what it
3: is. At the end of the day, I mean, we got to let it go like the husband is, and we got to just take it to the king.
0: Okay, well, we will continue to keep the phone lines open through Noon Tunes to get your feedback on it. Plus, it's going up on the gram. You can tap into the comment section if you can't get through on the phones and let us know what you think about it. Or just give our cousin some advice, because I do appreciate that y'all be DMing us. And while it is a lot of information, a lot of your business, I feel like, you know, each one teach one. We the village, the day party cousins. We can help each other out a little bit. You never know. And be sensitive to people's situation, because you might be like, she sound crazy. She probably do. But if you got some, you know, some good advice you would like to share with that young lady, by all means, do that. Whoopi, what's coming up?
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world heavy hitter. 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Let's go.

0: from wanting. You're the sun of my morning, babe. Nothing more than morning.
1: I wonder why they do that.
2: Waffy, Waffy,
1: wonder why they do that.
2: Waffy, Waffy, Waffy, Waffy.
1: Oh, yeah. Round, round with the fire. You know I stay with that. Magazine home. You don't want to play with that. You, the police. I wonder why they do that.

0: Yeah. I can love it, don't touch, okay?
1: Who is that?
0: She can't face
2: Z1079, that's Whoopi Noontunes, and we got another half of the way. Ask the City still in effect as we are trying to help our cousin who DM'd us this morning about a situation regarding her late husband. At her late husband's funeral, another young lady appeared with a toddler that basically resembled her husband. She finds out through the family who knew about this child. That is his son, and they've been bringing him around. They want him to be acclimated with her kids and stuff like that. She's mad. She's like, why y'all ain't tell me? She's mad at the husband, but he ain't here no more. It's a lot, but what do y'all say about it, though? How you feel about it?
3: So, first of all, children are never responsible, should never be blamed. But at the end of the day, we nobody care about getting the kids together when the father is here. Yeah. We didn't care about putting the kids together, so why should she?
4: Good point, girl.
3: Now family want her to be accepting of these kids, but y'all didn't want her to be accepting as long as the daddy was here.
2: Yeah.
3: Make it make sense.
2: Yeah, and that was his whole wife. Like, you would think they got a relationship with the wife. My sister-in-law is my sister for life. You know, so it's like, damn, did y'all like her? Like, I understand he did.

0: I mean, they was going to have to deal with it at some point, but it's just jacked up that this is how she got to find out.
1: At the end of the day, the mama, the sister, anybody that knew about it,
0: Cuzzo, thank you.
2: Cuzzo don't play no games, y'all.
3: Cuzzo.
0: SB.
3: Oh, that's so messed up. I think the child should receive all of that, but I think it's wrong that the family never let the wife know. Regardless of whether he's dead or not, like, she should know. And that man was dead wrong. That's why he did, because he was dead wrong.
2: Why? That's
0: me?
3: What's
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0: That's Whoopi shutting down new tunes on your number one. That vibe expected all weekend long because we are having the best DJs in the city, including my good brother, on your radio for the soundtrack to your Labor Day holiday weekend. All right, so that kicks off tomorrow night all the way through Labor Day evening. Ask the City. It is on the gram right now. Jump in the comment section. That poor woman. She already dealing with the death of her husband. Now she's got to deal with his child that was had while they were married. Oh, baby, it's kind of messy. Family knew about it. Family ain't tell her. What you say about it?
1: I sure do, because I rock bomb signs for the fence. Unfortunately, it's a situation.
0: Okay.
1: We do blame the family and everything and didn't tell her, but they didn't need to tell her. You know, whatever agreement that they had with their close loved one was their agreement. And so it just has to be appreciated on the family's end because they're honoring their family member by not telling. But she shouldn't be mad at them. I want her to know that I do feel her grief. That's got to really be something. And I've been through similar, so cousin, hold on, you know. And I do pray for you. I pray over your body. I pray over your mind because you're going to really need that. You are going through something right now, and you do need space. And you don't have to deal with the child. I mean, you need time to heal.
0: Yeah.
1: So everybody, please be considerate of her and her feelings. Cousin, I feel for you.
0: Bless your heart. You so sweet.
2: Thank you, cousin.
0: What's your name?
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1: It's always going to be 107.9. Let's get down,
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2: You know who I can't stand? I can't stand Top Dog. Every time I turn on the radio, I hear him. Now he's on TV. I turned on the TV. I seen a commercial on my TV. He got billboards up everywhere. You can't get away from him. He on the sides of buses. He's everywhere. Now he's sponsoring stuff. You seen it coming down the timeline. Can't get away from him. We get it. Then the guy on the radio, I really hate him. His voice is irritating. It drives me crazy. I be driving, I be trying to snatch the radio out the car when he come on. He irritates me. Then my kids, he got my kids in it. My kids walking around talking about they gonna bite me. Then my dog, looking at him funny like, I'm ready to get rid of you too. Get away from me. Please deliver this message to Top Dog. Tell him whatever point you was trying to prove, you proved it. 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Top Dog Law.
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0: Z1079, you might just have to get your tickets to the Battle of the Bands so that way you don't miss the festivities. If you love a good band, why not? All right, join us this month, Friday the 18th, Saturday the 19th at Warrensville Heights High School. 27th annual Battle of the Bands, Music Through the Streets, Wolfie and myself, Albany State, Wilberforce University, Central State. You got bands from Cleveland, Detroit, Chicago, Tennessee, and more. Survive. Okay. Mm-hmm. 27 years. I'm sure you've been to one. And if you've never been, make this your first. For more details and to get tickets, go to zhiphopcleveland.com. All right. So, recess, game time. We're playing Seen It. Clip from a movie. I'm not going to lie. Y'all, sometimes we be in our bag. Sometimes we don't. It's Friday. It's gloomy. I'm ready for the weekend. I need a break. But we still going to play. So, first person to identify what movie the scene is from. And it's easy, okay? I'm sorry. I don't want to hear it. Oh, my gosh. That's how easy. Well, then you call your movie watching behind in and tell us what this is. And I'm only playing it once.
1: Damn it.
2: You children are so clean. Would you like to work for me? Be my maid?
0: That's it.
1: No, I didn't even know what that was.
0: Oh, okay. Well, maybe you do.
1: It wasn't that easy.
0: 216-578-1079 to play.
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2: JY, turn me up. Miami. That's all my scammers and my kid money.

0: right there, bro. And we'll be right here on this Friday, Labor Day weekend, extended weekend, Monday you got off type weekend, mixes all over the radio type weekend. It's going to be a vibe, right? So make sure you keep us turned up, like starting now all the way through Memorial Day, not Memorial Day, Labor Day. Anyway, we're playing Seen It. Mm-hmm. All right. And got a little clip from a movie. You should know. Only going to play it once. And then we just need to know what is the iconic movie this scene is from. What's this?
1: You children are so clean. Would you like to work for me? Be my maid?
0: Uh-huh. What's up? What was it?
2: It is The Color Purple, honey.
0: Get these claps in. Get these claps. And guess what?
2: Honey, yes. That is my favorite movie.
0: Okay.
3: Listen.
0: Guess what, SB?
2: What?
0: Them claps was all you got today.
2: And honey, it would take it because that is my favorite movie. Okay. With my favorite actress, Whoopi Goldberg, my birthday twin. So, yes.
0: Yeah.
2: All
0: right, SB, yes, thank you, boo. Purple. Come on, shits and giggles. What was it?
2: The Color Purple.
0: That's right.
2: You found me,
0: get these claps because that's all we got. No tickets today.
2: No problem.
0: All right, bye, boo. Day party, what's up? What was it? Shits and giggles.
4: Is it The Help?
0: Oh, damn. Got to buzz him.
5: Got to buzz him.
0: Day party, what's up? What was it? Shits and giggles.
2: It was Color Purple.
0: It was Color Purple. Clap it up. And that's it. That's all you get. Just them claps today.
2: Well, ain't that a blimp?
0: We still love you. What's your name?
2: I'm Shantae.
0: Shantae, tell me your favorite station, boo.
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0: And we definitely appreciate that. 2 o'clock hour, we will argue two songs. Don't move.
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0: Z1079, just to clarify, from the songstress herself, Tem said she is not Afrobeats. In regards to her sound, she said people love the boxer in that category, but that is not the case. She said more than anything, her sound sits closer to alternative R&B and soul, and I would agree with that. She said it's distinction that matters to her, you know? So shout out to Tems and her bag, because I love it. Keep going, my girl. Cardi B's on the way, Sexy Red, and we gonna argue two songs.
1: Ice.

0: Z1079, you're inside a day party on your number one. It's Ro, it's Whoopi. It is time to argue two songs on this fine Friday. I feel a lot of times, you know, we be in our R&B bag, and that's cool, because that's where I like to lay. But we're going to turn it up a notch on this Friday. I don't know what y'all got going on. The weather's a little shaky. Make you want to get into bed and not do nothing. Hopefully these two songs inspire you to get up out your seat.
1: Yep.
0: You know, throw a couple of bows.
1: I don't know about no bows.
0: What you mean? At least the one. When I say, I mean like, okay, whatever. They should make you feel good. Yeah. They should get you going. You feel me? So, yeah, we need to know which is the better of the two songs. Y'all know how this go. Hear them. Mm-hmm. Vibe. Mm-hmm. Argue with us. Argue with your mama on what you think is the better song out of the two. First one is this one.

0: That's that one right there.
1: What the baby is?
2: Or is the better song this one right here?
1: There we go. Wow. Hey.
0: Okay. Don't do it. Don't get it. That's right.

0: won't you let me set the record straight?
1: Yeah, we're going wild. I'm going wild. I'm going big goop.
0: Yeah, I'm going that
1: too. I'm going goop.
0: A part of me was like, dang, I'm going goop.
1: I'm going goop.
0: Freaky girl.
1: That's right.
0: Versus super freak. What y'all say?
1: That's right.
0: Maybe you disagree. Maybe it ain't goop up on this one. Two votes already, though.
1: Two for goop.
0: Two for goop.
1: That's right. Two for goop.
0: So, let's argue. What's the better song?
1: Phone lines open. 216-578-1079.
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2: Let's get the party started. See you at the bar, you was hardly talking. That's when I knew that your heart was scarring. Friends to lovers need a part to star in. Like, wait, babe, let me

0: before we go, because y'all, I'm tired. I'm hungry. We was basically in this building by ourselves all day today. The cafe wasn't open. I ain't had nothing but a coffee. And I'm ready. And I still got to work because, oh my gosh, I got to tell you where I'm going to be at later. So I'm going to be in Sauli. Hold on, let me see.
1: Get that money then.
0: Rising Stars. Shout out to Char.
1: That's right.
0: Working. But we're going to be there. Just find out more. 6 o'clock tonight. Working. Come through if you already know about it. They got a two-week thing going on. They're going to do an announcement of the teams.
1: Working for the man, night and day.
0: That's what we do.
1: A big wheel keep on turning.
0: All right.
1: Right.
0: You know, he don't never know the words for real.
1: Roll.
0: That's right.
1: Roll. Rolling on the river.
0: Okay.
1: All right. No problem.
0: All right. Well, we about to argue two songs before we go. We just need your help on determining which is the better of the two. Now, Wolfie and I stood ground on the one.
1: Yeah.
0: Would you agree with us? Which is what? Big Goop?
1: Big Goop.
0: Or would you disagree? Which one? This one?

0: You know what we need to know. What's the better song?
1: Gucci.
0: Yup, we agree. Day Party, what's up? What's the better song?
2: Gotta go with Gucci Mane.
0: Gotta go with Gucci Mane. Okay, that's 4 for Goo. Day Party, what's up? What's the better song?
1: 3 for Goo.
0: 5 for Goo.
3: Right.
0: Thanks, Cuzzo.
1: You welcome.
0: All right, y'all, that's it. We gotta go. We'll do this again. Well, I'll be back on the radio tomorrow at 9 o'clock in the morning. Wolfie's all over this thing because, again, this is a Labor Day holiday weekend. Yeah. And we are providing you the soundtrack for everything you got going on starting tomorrow night at 7 o'clock all the way through Labor Day night. All right, so be looking out for the schedule. They post them on the gram at Z1079. And yeah, y'all enjoy this weekend. Have a good extended weekend. You got Monday off. Okay. Got a little extra time.
3: Yeah.
0: Do something wise with it. You know what I ain't promised. If life happens to flash before your eyes today, make sure you got plenty to watch. Be blessed. Stay safe. Know that you are loved. And we're out.
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1: Hey, this is DJ Mrs.
0: The three live crew is in the studio today.
1: Trevi. So y'all and Spears, why is it important right now for y'all to drop?
2: What you think, Spears?
3: Go ahead, Spears. Talk to him.
4: I don't know, man. I just feel like kind of like a responsibility. You feel me? Last year, coming off of Futuristic Summer, they also did amazing on TM88 project, Mike Will project.
2: Sure.
4: So I felt like it was only right to, you know, saying bring it back home and just give them another round of what only they can do.
2: For
4: sure.
2: You
4: know what I'm saying? So it's timing.
1: Now, I know how y'all give it up, though. So, like, to create the party pack, what them studio sessions was like.
3: Oh, so
2: talk about it.
3: A lot of them we didn't do at Spin's house because Spin ain't having that.
0: He done grown up here.
2: Shout out to
3: Chaperone at Spin's apartment back in the day when we made Get Naked, Go Shorty and stuff like that. We used to have girls coming through that joint.
2: In and out.
5: And he ain't cared.
3: He ain't cared. Damn, it's like,
0: as soon as I got my check,
1: I love the hood. I love the ghetto.
3: He's making sure you lock the garage. Make sure
6: everything good and I leave the party early.
3: It was fun doing the joint. We kind of, I think we recorded at my crib, and then we did some stuff in the studio where we had a mic
2: in the middle
3: of the room.
2: Room,
3: and we'll just give everybody that's trying to see what the room talking about.
6: Yeah.
3: So a couple of these songs on the album, you can hear it. It sound like we.
2: It sound like a party.
1: That's
2: like,
1: how
2: you get what I'm saying.
3: You know, the girls is chanting. You know what I'm saying. It's songs on this album that can't even. The clean version just sound crazy.
2: It ain't no so dirty.
3: Ain't gonna hear it on the radio.
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1: He just says DJ Mrs.
0: The three live crew is in the studio today.
2: Travis Porter.
1: Travis.
3: Yes, sir. What's up?
0: Ali, what's your favorite video set y'all done?
4: Favorite video set?
0: Yup.
4: Hey, ladies.
0: For real.
4: Because we running out the whole floor of this. What's the name of that hotel in L.A.?
3: The Andaz.
4: We running out the whole floor.
3: Whole top floor.
4: We had like close every to 200 room. Women in the video.
3: Yeah, for sure.
4: And it was just like a...
5: It was a movie.
4: It was a movie.
0: That room to room action was dead for real.
4: Yeah, it was dead for real.
3: Yeah. Hey, I actually met my girl on that video set.
5: Facts.
3: Yeah, my girl, like right now. How long ago was that? That was like
5: a while ago.
3: Bro, that was a 11 long time
4: years.
3: Ago.
4: Yeah, like, something like that.
3: But that's we weren't together that long.
5: But he met her though. I remember he met her.
3: That's why I met her at though. That's hard. Yeah, hey ladies.
5: I think my favorite might have been Go Shorty. Right now, Glenwood at Obsessions.
3: Yeah.
5: You know what I'm saying? Just bringing back so many good memories.
0: Mrs. always asks this question. If you could bring back one club, what would it be? This for all y'all.
5: Ooh,
0: if you bring back one. Mm.
1: Somebody especially for the folks that flew here. Grew here.
5: What you think?
3: All right, so we got three. I'll go Club Miami.
5: That was hard.
3: I
4: like that. Because we were grown at the same time. Wasn't like no kid.
3: Yeah.
4: I say Aroma, the first one.
0: I knew he was going to say that.
5: I knew he was
0: going to
5: say that.
0: Aroma.
4: Aroma, the first one.
0: Yes, sir.
4: Yes, sir.
5: I don't know.
4: You weren't letting everybody in either?
0: Yeah. If you got in there, you were him.
3: I was never outside.
0: No.
3: I'm in the club.
5: I don't know. What club you think, man? Because I don't know. I just go.
6: Personally, probably it's a tie between Texano and Obsessions.
5: Texano was true.
6: Libra was great too. You feel me?
5: It was. Matter of fact, I say Libra.
6: Yeah.
5: Gresham Road. Shout out to Gresham Road.
4: Libra legendary. But I wouldn't bring it back because it was so like a.
3: Yeah.
5: You had to be there.
3: End it right when.
4: End it when it needed to end.
3: Yeah, because it was a time where. All the young crew right there in that.
5: They
3: turned into a gay club. Yeah, turned into a gay club.
5: Yeah, that's what they did.
3: Keep them safe. Like, all right, cool.
4: Little blue drinks we were drinking in there.
5: Them blue MFs. You know what I'm saying?
6: Get you $20.
5: $15.
1: We tore off of two of them.
5: Them was the days, though, man, you know. Rest in peace to Libra.
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4: 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Support your people. Now, y'all know y'all really set the tone for a lot of the music that's happening in the industry. When was that moment that y'all realized, like, are we the influencers, not the influencees?
6: When we went to New York and we went to this club, we just went to a club, right? And we seen Diddy in there, right? Mm-hmm. And then when we left the joint, the next day, it was just like, oh yeah, Diddy just signed this group called Travis Porter. But just because he was in the club, like, with us, like, it was like, oh, now we dealing with each other. Like, we didn't know him at the time.
4: Yeah. You're right.
6: Buddy, but we did have a meeting with him next week.
7: He left the party early, though.
8: Yeah.
6: Oh, that
8: was not
6: the
8: Diddy party, me, bro. That was the club.
6: We was at a club.
8: Who was at a club? I think for me, like, just watching how much, I can't say exactly when, but watching how people just remake our stuff time after time, and it's timeless. I just feel like, you know, the rap game take a little piece of what we put together,
6: yeah,
8: and make their own sound. Different artists, you know what I'm saying? So I can kind of hear us on some of the new stuff that's out right now. Like, damn, I feel like I made it up.
4: But I feel like the one thing I do respect about y'all is that y'all always show love, though.
8: Overly.
4: Like, if somebody sampling or anything like that, like,
8: yeah, overly,
4: y'all always show love.
6: Stop that.
4: Like, but I feel like that's where the longevity come from, though. Y'all got a good stain in the game.
6: Bro, all right, let me tell you why I say that.
7: I'm appreciating value.
4: Yeah.
6: You know what I'm saying? That, and, like, at the same time, like, when, like, I feel like even when we reach back out at the people who remixing the song, they don't reciprocate the energy. You know what I'm saying? So it's harder for us to get a feature from them, but but that's what I'm saying. Like, it's like, I scratch your back, you scratch my back.
9: Incognito, the biggest show in the city.
0: Posted on the corner.
9: Okay.

0: Here's what you missed.
1: Yeah, I need my 30. Okay. Give me my damn 30.
0: Pop off.
1: I don't like it how I called in to the radio station and nobody answered me. Y'all answering now, but I don't get no damn free tickets. All right. Yeah, you heard that.
2: You got 15 more seconds. Spice Girl.
1: Oh, I do. Okay. I don't like kids that be outside with a big ass diaper. I don't like older people that be outside with a big ass diaper. I can't understand it. I mean, like, my son messing you.
0: Time.
1: I don't know if I got to change him or change you first.
2: And I know this, cousin. Yeah. 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
1: Monique.
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1: Big Mo.
2: Big Mo.
1: Small
0: d's. You know what? 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
1: And this is DJ Mrs.
0: The three live crew is in the studio today.
2: Travis
1: Porter, and DJ Spins.
0: DJ Spins, when it comes to Travis Porter, what are you most proud of with this group?
3: Man, just for being them, honestly. And then to honestly go back on what you had just said, like, I think their legacy is a part of, like, honestly, who doesn't want to have fun? That's why I think it's so big, because it's like, you could be young, old, middle-aged. Everybody want to have a good time. Mm-hmm. I feel like they

0: represent a good time.
1: For sure.
0: You know what I'm saying? Like you saying, misses, how they show love and just, you know what I'm saying? It's like, that's naturally them. It's always been.
1: For sure.
0: So, you know, as a producer and a friend, more so as a producer, it's like I always want to give them the best situation for them to be them. Like, I want to set the stage for them to be the best they can be. I want to give them the best backdrop music, the best look, everything, because shit do be happening like what Quez talking about. Like, you know what I'm saying? It's like, damn, we can't get no reciprocation, but y'all want to jump in our bag all the time.
2: You know
0: what I mean? So that's, I'm just proud of them for continuing to be them and stepping up their game, because I feel like in 2026, they sharper than they ever been, honestly.
2: Facts.
0: You know what I mean?
1: Facts. That's fire. So how does Spins challenge y'all as artists?
3: Spins gonna call you back to the studio and tell you. Hey, bro. Hey, come back and do this over, bro.
4: Yeah, it's ain't no laugh for balls. I'm thinking like, man, facts. I like no laugh for balls.
2: But you know, so look, Spin don't bite his tongue with it. You know what I'm saying? We got that type of relationship where, like, man, I feel like you could do that harder. You know what I'm saying? If he do something on the beat, I leave one to change it. He ain't gonna say, well, we open to, you know what I'm saying? Because we make each other better.
4: Iron sharpening iron.
1: For sure.
0: Love that.
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1: Porter, keep us turned up. 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
2: We're talking Party Pack with Travis Porter. Mm-hmm. If you had to describe your mood with using one of your songs out of your catalog, what song are you going with? Your always mood using the song out of your catalog.
3: I say Make It Rain.
1: What is that?
3: I say Make It Rain.
1: You frequent Magic City.
2: He had the envelope.
1: He's a resident at Magic City.
2: Put him on
4: black
3: and
4: white.
3: What you think?
1: I would say this one song that we got called Sunshine On Me. It's like a very like uplifting type of vibe. You know what I'm saying? Sunshine On Me. I like that song.
5: I'm going to go Get Naked.
6: I knew somebody was going to say that.
0: Speaking of the song Get Naked on Party Pack, are we
1: going to
0: get some of that R&B Travis Porter?
1: We got like one of them on
5: us. We're going to do a whole separate R&B.
0: Y'all ain't gave the girls a Get Naked in a minute.
1: Listen, we got an album called R&T. We just waiting to drop it. It's already like, you know. But nah, we don't got no Get Naked on this. And we had a conversation. All of us had a conversation about like the song like Get Naked and how we're tied into should we make another one, should and we just decided not to. We decided not to do that.
3: But not that's on this project. We decided not to. Yeah, it is coming up. Yeah.
0: Come on,
1: because the Party Pack ain't. I feel like it do involve
5: it
1: that.
5: Need some R&B in the party.
1: No, but it got that one.
0: Right, you got to end the party eventually.
3: Yeah, we got a little song.
1: On there, but it ain't getting naked.
3: It's more so just smackers.
1: Yeah, but that, I feel like that Get Naked, it ain't really in the Party Pack for real though.
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0: Everything spelled correctly.
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3: I'm trying to
6: tell you.
2: More than the pandemic. No. Show.
4: That's what I'm
3: college parties.
4: Don't get me started.
2: We got the pandemic beat.
3: Mm-hmm. If y'all could have attended any HBCU, y'all been touring, y'all done touched
2: Alabama. Alabama State.
3: Real.
6: You say Alabama.
2: I mean, not Alabama, my bad. Albany State.
7: I say Albany.
4: Howard.
2: Then y'all are going crazy.
6: I like Howard, too. I ain't gonna lie. I like Howard. I would win the Clark.
3: Okay, you would stay in the crib. What about you, Spin?
7: I ain't want to be at the crib. All of them.
6: Wow.
7: I'm just a traveling man.
2: Traveling.
7: Yeah. I'm here for the night.
2: I would say Albany State because, like, when I went there, it was, like, lit. Like, I ain't never seen an HBCU like that. Like, but I've seen some. Howard was definitely lit,
3: Howard,
2: too. But Howard was, like,
3: Yeah.
4: Pristine.
3: You want to be with the walls sweating there. Yeah. You want to be with the walls
7: sweating
3: there. I'm talking about some
2: corporate stuff. What do we call the State Theater? Yeah. He want to go with Ashley. He want a Cosby girl.
4: He want a Hillary Banks.
2: He want Hillary Banks. I want Shaniqua.
6: You know what I'm saying? Kiki them. You know what I mean?
2: Kiki them.
3: That sound like a Trevor Porter song.
4: Okay.
3: Party Pack is available now for streaming and downloading.
4: Go get that ASAP. Support your people.
3: Travis Porter.
4: Travis.
8: Incognito.
4: Oh.
8: Incognito.
4: Oh.
8: The biggest show in the city.
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1: And this is DJ Mrs.
0: The Three Live Crew is in the studio today.
1: Travis.
0: So happy Travis Porter is back.
1: What's a takeaway y'all want people to get from the party pack?
2: Just to have fun. You know what I'm saying? Because I feel like that's what we always built our foundation on, having a good time. The music industry kind of swayed to the, you know, it was a lot of drill music, a lot of woo-woo. We just want everybody to have fun, have a good time. Yeah. You know what I'm saying?
3: And we need that male perspective, because the females been doing their job.
1: They've been running.
2: Exactly.
3: They've been doing
2: like,
3: their job.
2: Like a fool.
3: And they need the male perspective of, you know,
2: the fun aspect. The kings of it.
1: Yeah. Say, you know what I mean? Say that again. The kings of it.
2: It is.
4: For sure.
5: That Three Live Crew is here.
2: Yeah.
1: Man, what Holiday said on birthday bash? The greatest boy band since the Beatles.
0: He's so funny. They're bigger than the Backstreet Boys.
1: Oh, yeah, the Beatles ain't never had nobody shake a tail on top of cars and all that stuff like that.
2: Wits.
1: Nobody walked through the door. Okay, come on.
0: Yeah. Come on, man. The name is so strong in this industry. We appreciate you, brothers, for your art.
2: Thank you.
0: Keeping just the party alive, man. Mm-hmm. Travis Porter is here.
1: It's for everybody.
0: How you love that? 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
21: 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It's your girl, Flo Rilla, and I'm kicking it with DJ Ryan Wolf. 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
3: And you brought one up that I totally got to go rewatch.
4: My favorite, Carmen, a hip hopera.
3: You know it's Beyonce birthday season, birthday time.
4: Birthday time. And yes, I'm one of them people that post Beyonce on my story and say happy birthday. I don't care if she don't say thank you.
3: She saw it though.
4: Yeah, and I don't care if she don't say happy birthday to me. I don't care.
3: You found her Snapchat yet?
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3: You found Beyonce Snapchat?
4: 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I know she got a TikTok too.
3: 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I think she on every app.
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3: Christian Mingle?
4: Mm-hmm. I hope not. That man gonna get her.
3: For real?
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14: 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I turned on the TV. I seen a commercial on my TV. He got billboards up everywhere. You can't get away from him. He on the sides of buses. He's everywhere. Now he's sponsoring stuff. You seen it coming down the timeline. Can't get away from him. We get it. Then the guy on the radio. I really hate him. His voice is irritating. It drives me crazy. I be driving. I be trying to snatch the radio out the car when he come on. He irritates me. Then my kids. He got my kids in it. My kids walking around talking about they gonna bite me. Then my dog. Looking at him funny like, I'm ready to get rid of you too. Get away from me. Please deliver this message to Top Dog. Tell him whatever point you was trying to prove, you proved it. 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Top Dog Law.
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1: Biggest is DJ Mrs.
0: DJ Mrs. Let's get nostalgic one time.
1: Yeah, I'm ready to shake ass just with them sitting right here. No shade.
0: I think the law was made because of this group right here. You know how they say, man, you can't text and drive.
1: But you can talk and drive.
0: It's because of this group right here.
1: Okay.
0: And this legendary producer that they have with them.
1: Come on,
0: we're
1: going
0: to talk to the Three Live crew. Travis Porter.
2: What's happening?
0: DJ Spins in the studio. What up?
1: What's up, Spins?
3: Yo.
1: How y'all feeling?
4: We feeling great.
2: We good.
1: Finna drop.
4: Mm-hmm. Party pack Friday.
1: How does it feel to know y'all still get the people going?
4: Solid foundation. Okay. You know what I'm saying? Can't beat it.
2: Yeah, it feel good, man.
0: So, what goes inside the party pack?
4: Oh, we gonna pass them out. We gonna bring y'all some party packs now. You know what I mean?
2: We'll bring y'all a party pack, actually.
5: A real party pack, too.
2: We got invitations going out this week for the party.
4: I'm gonna tell you one thing that's in the party pack. A plan B.
0: Okay.
1: Uh-oh. Yeah.
5: Okay. There's a plan A in there, too.
2: There's a plan A in there, too.
0: I'm trying to think, man.
1: Come on, Incognito.
5: A yondum.
0: Huh?
5: A yondum?
0: Yeah. See, look, if I need a plan B, I wouldn't need a yondum. So that's what I said. But I feel you got two options. You got two options.
2: You know, you got plan A, plan B, and then you got, you know, party favors.
4: Mm-hmm. Mm-hmm.
2: This and that. I don't want to say it out on.
4: Yeah. You know what I'm saying? We're going to drop them all the auto.
2: Yeah.
6: What's up, y'all? It's your girl, Sierra, and I want to give a big congratulations to Incognito and DJ Mrs. for having the biggest show in the city.
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1: Hey, this is DJ Mrs.
0: The three live crew is in the studio today.
1: Trevi. So, y'all and Spears, why is it important right now for y'all to drop?
2: Go ahead, Spears. Talk to him.
3: I don't know, man. I just feel like kind of like a responsibility. You feel me? Last year, coming off of Futuristic Summer, they also did amazing on TM88 project, Mike Will project.
4: Sure.
3: So I felt like it was only right to, you know, saying bring it back home and just give them another round of what only they can do.
4: For
3: sure.
4: You
3: know what I'm saying? So it's timing.
1: Now, I know how y'all give it up, though. So, like, to create the party pack, what them studio sessions was like?
2: A lot of we didn't do at Spin's house because Spin ain't having that.
0: He done grown up here. He grown up.
4: Chaperone and stuff.
2: At Spin's apartment back in the day, when we made Get Naked, Go Shorty and stuff like that, we used to have girls coming through that joint.
4: In and out.
5: And he ain't cared either.
2: He ain't cared. Damn, it's like,
0: as soon as I got my check, I was gone.
1: Somebody love the hood. I love the ghetto.
2: But he's making sure you lock the garage. Make sure you close the door.
3: Hey, look, hey. I make sure everything good and I leave the party early. Best possible way.
2: It was fun doing the joint. We kind of, I think we recorded at my crib, and then we did some stuff in the studio where we had a mic
4: in the middle
2: of the room. And we'll just give everybody that's trying to see what the room talking about.
3: Yeah.
2: So a couple of these songs on the album, you can hear it. It sounds like
4: a party.
1: That's
4: like,
1: how
4: you know what I'm saying.
2: You know, like the girls is chanting. You know what I'm saying. It's songs on this album that can't even the clean version just sound crazy.
4: It ain't it's no so dirty.
2: Ain't gonna hear it on the radio.
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1: And this is DJ Mrs.
0: The three live crew is in the studio today. Travis Porter.
1: Travis.
2: Yes, sir. What's up?
0: Ali, what's your favorite video set y'all done?
3: Favorite video set?
0: Yup.
3: Hey, ladies.
0: Real.
3: Because we running out the whole floor of this. What's the name of the hotel in L.A.?
2: The Andaz.
3: We running out the whole floor.
2: Whole top floor.
3: And we had like close every to 200 room. Women in the video.
2: Yeah, for sure.
3: And it was just like a...
4: It was a movie.
3: It was a movie.
0: So that room action was dead for real.
3: Yeah, it was dead for real.
2: Yeah. Hey, I actually met my girl on that video set.
4: Facts.
2: Yeah, my girl did. Like right now. How long ago was that? That was like
4: a while ago.
2: Bro, that was a long time 11
3: years.
2: Ago.
3: Yeah.
2: Mm-hmm. Yeah.
3: Like, something like that.
2: But that's we weren't together that long.
4: But he met her there. I remember.
2: That's why I met her at though. That's hard. Yeah, hey ladies.
4: I think my favorite might have been Go Shorty. Right now, Glenwood at Obsessions.
2: Yeah.
4: You know what I'm saying? Just bring back so many good memories.
0: Mrs. always asks this question. If you could bring back one club, what would it be? This for all y'all.
4: Ooh,
0: you bring back one. Mm.
5: Somebody especially for the folks that flew here. Not grew here.
4: What you think?
2: All right, so we got three. I'll go Club Miami.
4: That was hard.
2: I
3: like that. Because we were grown at the same time. We wasn't like no kid.
2: Yeah.
3: I'd say Aroma, the first one.
0: I knew
6: he was going to say that.
0: What about the size of their room?
6: I knew he was going to say that.
3: Aroma, the first one.
0: Yes, sir.
4: I don't know.
3: You weren't letting everybody in either?
0: Yeah. If you got in there, you were him.
2: I was never outside.
0: No.
2: I'm in the club.
4: I don't know. What club you think, man? Because I don't know. I just go.
7: Personally, it's a tie between Texano and Obsessions.
4: Texano was true.
7: Libra was great too. You feel me?
4: It was.
7: Matter of fact,
4: I say Libra.
7: Yeah.
4: Gresham Road. Shout out to Gresham Road.
7: Libra
4: legendary.
3: But I wouldn't bring it back because it was so like a.
2: Yeah.
4: You had to be there.
3: End it when it needed to end.
2: Yeah, because it was a time where all the young crew right there in that
4: they
2: turned into a gay club.
4: That's what they did.
2: Keep them safe. Like, all right, cool.
3: Them little blue drinks we were drinking in there.
4: Them
5: blue MFs.
4: Them blue MFs. You know what I'm saying?
7: Get you $20.
4: $15.
3: We walked
5: around. We tore off of two of them.
4: Them was the days though, man. You know. Rest in peace to Libra.
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1: 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Support your people. Now, y'all know y'all really set the tone for a lot of the music that's happening in the industry. When was that moment that y'all realized, like, are we the influencers, not the influencees?
3: When
4: I don't know. I'm trying to think. When we went to New York and we went to this club, we just went to a club, right? And we seen Diddy in there, right? Mm-hmm. And then when we left the joint, the next day, it was just like, oh yeah, Diddy just signed this group called Travis Porter. But just because he was in the club, like, with us, like, it was like, oh, now we dealing with each other. Like, we didn't know him at the time.
1: You're right.
4: We didn't know his buddy, but we did have a meeting with him next week.
5: They left the party early, though.
6: Yeah.
4: Oh, they left the party.
6: Oh, that, hey, listen, that was not the Diddy party. That was the club.
4: We was at a club.
6: Who was at a club? I think for me, like, just watching how much, I can't say exactly when, but watching how people just remake our stuff time after time, and it's timeless. I just feel like, you know, the rap game take a little piece of what we put together,
3: yeah,
6: and make their own sound. Different artists, you know what I'm saying? So I can kind of hear us on some of the new stuff that's out right now. Like, damn, I feel like I made it up.
1: But I feel like the one thing I do respect about y'all is that y'all always show love, though.
6: Overly.
1: Like, if somebody's sampling or anything like that, like, y'all always show love.
4: Stop that.
1: I feel like that's where the longevity come from, though. Y'all got a good stain in the game.
4: Well, all right, let me tell you why I say that.
5: I'm going to appreciate the value.
4: You know what I'm saying? That, and, like, at the same time, like, I feel like even when we reach back out at the people who remixing the song, they don't reciprocate the energy. You know what I'm saying? So it's harder for us to get a feature from them, but but that's what I'm saying. Like, it's like, I scratch your back, you scratch my back.
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14: What up, y'all? 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But basically, come celebrate the new season. Join the Rising Stars Academy family. Watch us go from the mat to the screen. Pull up on me. I'm here till 8 o'clock. It goes till 9.

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13: DJ Spins, when it comes to Travis Porter, what are you most proud of with this group?
16: Man, just for being them, honestly. And then to honestly go back on what you had just said, like, I think their legacy is a part of, like, honestly, who doesn't want to have fun? That's why I think it's so big, because it's like, you could be young, old, middle age. Everybody want to have a good time.
14: Mm-hmm.
16: I feel like they represent a good time.
14: For sure.
16: Like, you know what I'm saying? Like you saying, Mrs. with how they show love. And just, you know what I'm saying? It's like, that's naturally them. It's always been.
14: For sure.
16: So, you know, as a producer and a friend, more so as a producer, it's like I always want to give them the best situation for them to be them. Like I want to set the stage for them to be the best they can be. I want to give them the best backdrop music, the best look, everything, because shit do be happening like what Quez talking about. Like, you know what I'm saying? It's like, damn, we can't get no reciprocation, but y'all want to jump in our bag all the time.
17: Yeah.
16: You know what I mean? So that's, I'm just proud of them for continuing to be them and stepping up their game, because I feel like in 2026, they sharper than they ever been, honestly.
17: Facts.
16: You know what I mean?
14: That's fire. So how does Spins challenge y'all as artists?
18: Man, Spin's gonna call you back to the studio and tell you. Hey, bro. Hey, come back and do this over, bro.
16: Yeah, you're trying to laugh for balls. I'm thinking like, man, I like to laugh for balls.
17: But you know, that, so look, Spin don't bite his tongue with it.
18: Yeah, mm-hmm.
17: You know what I'm saying? We got that type of relationship where, like, man, I feel like you could do that harder.
18: Yeah.
17: You know what I'm saying? If he do something on the beat, I leave him to change it. He ain't gonna say, we open to, you know what I'm saying? Because we make each other better.
16: Iron sharpens iron.
14: For sure.
16: Love that.
1: Travis
14: Porter, keep us turned up. You got to step away from the radio. Post it on the corner.com.
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0: Okay, cousin, what's your name?
1: Dayshanae.
0: What song are we doing, Dayshanae?
1: Slap. I don't know the songs. I just...
0: By who? Slap by who?
1: I think it's Roddy Rich and them or something. Oh,
0: all right, come on. Slap by who?
1: I would never sell my soul. And I could back up. And I really want to know where you at.
0: Is you done? Come on, you got some more. That's all you got? That's the box. That's the box, Dayshanae, by Roddy Ricch.
1: Yeah, I know it was Roddy Ricch. I just didn't. I would never sell my soul. And I could back that. And I really want to know.
0: Wait, wait.
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0: Star Academy of Cheer and Dance. All right, I'm here at 29085 Solon Road in Solon. It is all about rising stars, leave it on the mat. And I got Coach Shara, who's going to tell you exactly why you should pull up on us tonight.
1: Hey, what's up, Cleveland? We are here at Rising Stars Academy, 29001 Solon Road, celebrating the launch of our reality show, Rising Stars, Leave It on the Mat. Come up, pull up, find out why everybody choose to be a star. We here, we waiting for you. Tryouts on the spot, meet our staff, and meet a lot of our members. 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
0: You heard her, so come through on us right here, right now, 29085 Solon Road in Solon, Rising Stars Academy. Yeah, pull up. I can't. 99.

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0: We're here at Rising Stars Academy. So let me tell you what's going down. First things first, they are leaving it on the mat, all right? And that'll be streaming on Tubi if you want to see their newest reality show. These girls did not come to play. Now, if you have a girl that you think could be a rising star that wants to come try out live on the spot, or even the fellas, I just was told that the fellas can come be a part of this as well. Hold on, because everybody could be a rising star. That's what my girl Koshara said, and she is here on site. Tryouts, trial classes available on the spot tonight. It's all happening right here at 29085 Solon Road in Solon at Rising Stars Academy. It is definitely going down, a cheer and dance academy. So again, come with them, try out. Get more details on the coaches, the academy as a whole. See the building, see what it has to offer. Come meet the girls and everybody in here right now. And we'll be here till 8 o'clock. Now, mind you, the event goes to 9. If you need more details, 216-319-5095. But I'd rather see you. I know they would rather see you. So come learn how you can be a part of the RSA family. If they're trying to be a rising star, this is the best opportunity and place to do it. It's Z.
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2: We're talking Party Pack with Travis Porter. Mm-hmm. If you had to describe your mood with using one of your songs out of your catalog, what song are you going with? 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
3: I say Make It Rain.
1: What is that?
3: I say Make It Rain.
1: You freak with Magic City.
2: he had the uncle.
1: He's a resident at Magic City.
2: Put him in
0: black and
3: white.
0: Oh, that's hard.
3: What you think?
1: I would say this one song that we got called Sunshine On Me. It's like a very like uplifting type of vibe. You know what I'm saying? Sunshine On Me. I like that song.
4: I'm going to go Get Naked.
1: I knew somebody was going to say that.
0: We got a song, Get Naked, on Party Pack. Are we going to get some of that R&B, Travis Porter?
1: We got like one arm on us.
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0: Y'all gave the girls a Get Naked in a minute.
1: Listen, we got an album called R&T. We just waiting to drop it. It's already, you know, but we don't got no Get Nakeds on this. And we had a conversation. All of us had a conversation about the song like Get Naked and how we're tied into should we make another one, and we just decided not to. We decided not to do that.
3: But not that's on this project. We decided not to. Yeah, it is coming though. Yeah,
0: come on,
1: because the Party Pack ain't. I feel like it do involve
2: you
1: that.
2: You need some R&B in a party.
1: No, but it got that one.
0: Right, you got to end the party eventually.
3: Yeah. we got a little song.
1: On there, but it ain't getting naked. Though.
3: Yeah,
1: that's
0: yeah.
1: I mean. It ain't getting naked.
3: It's more so just smackers.
1: Yeah, but that, I feel like that getting naked, it ain't really in the Party Pack for real though.
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6: Ain't this what they've been waiting for? 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

Rogers or foreign menage. 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They tell me get him, I got him. I did it without an album. I did it with Mariah. Look, I'm on fire. Icy as a hockey ring, Philly flyer. When I bought the Rolls Royce, they thought it was lease.

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I don't say a word. 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Hold up, wait a minute. Y'all thought I was finished. When I wore the Aston Martin, y'all thought it was raining. Flexing on.

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2: Let's get the party started. 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That's when I knew that your heart was starring. 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Like, wait, babe, let me

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4: Travis.
5: How many baby mama, baby daddy relationships y'all think y'all responsible for?
2: More than the pandemic.
3: I'm trying to tell you.
2: More than the pandemic.
4: That's what I'm
3: college parties.
6: Don't get me started.
2: We got the pandemic beat.
5: Mm-hmm. If y'all could have attended any HBCU, y'all been touring, y'all done touched
2: Alabama. Alabama State.
5: Really?
7: You say Alabama?
2: I mean, not Alabama, my bad. Albany State.
8: I say Albany.
6: Howard.
2: Y'all are going crazy.
7: I like Howard too. I ain't gonna lie. I like Howard. I would win the Clark.
5: Okay, he was staying at the crib. What about you, Spin?
8: I ain't want to be at the crib. All of them.
7: Wow.
8: I'm just a traveling man.
2: Traveling.
8: Yeah. I'm here for the night.
2: I say Albany State because, like, when I went there, it was, like, lit. Like, I ain't never seen an HBCU like that. Like, but I've seen some. Howard was definitely lit,
4: Howard,
2: too. But Howard was, like...
3: Yeah.
4: I'm pristine.
3: You want to be with the walls swinging there. You want to be with the walls in there.
8: I'm talking about some corporate stuff.
3: I want to go to the State Theater.
2: He want to go with Ashley. He want to go with Ashley. Them. What the?
8: No, AKA.
2: He want a Cosby girl.
4: He want a Hillary Banks.
2: He want Hillary Banks. I want Shaniqua.
7: Yeah. Kiki them. You know what I mean?
2: Kiki them.
3: That's all I can try for the song.
4: Okay.
3: Party Pack is available now for streaming and downloading.
4: Go get that ASAP. Support your people.
3: Travis Porter.
4: Hey.
9: 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The biggest show in the city.
2: Posted on the corner.

0: Yeah, I kind of put the cup down for a minute, but honestly, it ain't nobody's business what's in my cup, what's in your cup, what's in their cup. It's your cup. Drink it. So whatever the hell was in my cup, the only reaction I did was got more popular, more successful, did a lot more things that I've ever done. I probably should pick that cup back up.
1: I'm sitting here looking at Keisha like, do you love me? Do you love me not? Damn you.

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0: hustling on the corner with George Chile Incognito.
1: And this is DJ Mrs.
0: The three live crew is in the studio today.
1: Travis.
0: So happy Travis Porter is back.
1: What's the takeaway y'all want people to get from the party pack?
2: Just to have fun. You know what I'm saying? Because I feel like that's what we always built our foundation on, having a good time. The music kind of, the music industry kind of swayed to the, you know, it was a lot of drill music, a lot of woo-woo. We just want everybody to have fun, have a good time. You know what I'm saying?
3: And we need that male perspective, because the females been doing their job.
1: They've been running.
2: Exactly.
3: They've been doing
2: like,
3: their job.
2: Like a fool.
3: And they need the male perspective of, you know.
2: The fun aspect. Sure. The kings of it.
1: Yeah, sure. You know what I mean? Say that again. The kings of it.
2: It is.
4: For
1: sure.
0: That three live crew is here.
2: Yeah.
1: Man, what Holiday said on birthday bash, the greatest boy band since the Beatles.
0: I'm a choker. He's so funny. Come on, they're bigger than the Backstreet Boys.
1: Get
2: it.
1: Get
2: it.
3: Yeah. Oh, man, he was going crazy, bro.
1: Oh, yeah. The Beatles ain't never had nobody shake a tail on top of cars and all that stuff like that.
2: Which?
0: Man, nobody walked through the door.
1: Okay, come on. Yeah.
0: Come on, man. The name is so strong in this industry. We appreciate you, brothers, for your art.
2: Thank you.
0: Keeping just the party alive, man. Mm-hmm. Travis Porter is here.
1: It's for everybody.
0: How you love that? Post it on the counter. Party Pack is available now for streaming and downloading.
1: Go get that ASAP. 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

0: Rising Star Family High, you can come and be a part of it because they are doing on-site tryouts and trial classes. 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Let me get your name. What's your name?
1: Tamaya. Anaya.
0: And Anaya. Ooh, they rhyme. All right, y'all tell them what your favorite thing is about Rising Star Academy and why they should come.
1: What's fun about Rising Star is that it's like people help each other, and yeah.
0: What you say?
1: 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It's still going to be like a fun thing to do and have like an activity to do on your free time.
0: Okay, I love it. Come get with my girls. All right, come try out. You can be ages 3 to 18. And again, they're going here. Edit. Again, they're here till 9 o'clock, okay? But we're here till 8. But you come now, okay? You're here as early as you can. 29001 Solon Road in Solon at Rising Stars Academy. And if you need more details on the academy, how you can be a Rising Star, call 216-319-5095. Pull up, come get this good information. Come bring your kids. Come have a good time. It's Rising Stars Academy. A day.

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10: 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You can't get away from him. 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Now he's sponsoring stuff. You seen it coming down the timeline. Can't get away from him. 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Then the guy on the radio, I really hate him. 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It drives me crazy. 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Then my dog, looking at him funny like, I'm ready to get rid of you too. 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